And it's Mary with you. I think the big news this week is that Molly Mae and Tommy have had their second baby. And do you know what? There's another influencer who I follow called Madeline White, who's just had a baby. And I don't know her, never met her, never spoken to her. But you know when you follow someone and you watch so much of their life and then a big thing happens and you almost, it's like you want to text them or call them and say, oh, congratulations. And then you realise, oh, this is just a one-way relationship here. It's all a little bit parasocial. Listen, congratulations to anyone who's popping out babies. It's all very impressive. I've got Gaga and Bruno Mars on the way, but right now it's Joe. Just

0: Gaga and Bruno Mars doing what they do best, just singing their absolute hearts out. Friday mornings feel right over here. So Clean Bandit and Sean Paul on the way, and Alex Warren plays next.
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sometimes you have to just give it to the artist that they can reach those high notes better than you or I ever could. Sienna Spiro, you know exactly what you're doing. I'm going to take a seat and I'll stick to pressing play on the big, big tunes for you. So I've got Blue on the way right now, one of my faves from Somba. This is Homewrecker.

0: When I was a kid, bopping along to that one from Blue, I never thought about the fact that the whole language was about them being in a courtroom. Now as an adult, I'm like, yeah, they were really doing something there. Right, my darlings, Taylor Swift plays after this.
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Ed Sheeran, and it's Mary with you. Now, have you seen what Donald Trump is up to? He's no structural engineer and he's no architect, I'll tell you that for free. But he's decided that he's got this UFC arena that they've built outside the White House, and he has floated the possibility of keeping it there on the South Lawn of the White House, just keeping it there permanently for fights, for celebrations. Why not? If you've seen the photo, you'll know how much of an eyesore it is, but I mean, I've heard crazier ideas. How about new Gracie Abrams for you? This is Hit the Wall.

0: Talking. Harry Styles describing what we do best around here. Late night talking. We're coming up to 2 a.m. You've got your latest news on the way. 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
11: The top stories this hour. The Prime Minister is promising unflinching action in righting the wrongs of Henry Novak's murder. Sir Keir Starmer says the teenager deserves a legacy that goes beyond the awful tragedy of his death in Southampton in December. The 18-year-old died in handcuffs, falsely accused of racism. The PM privately met his parents in Downing Street last night. Here's policing commentator Graham Wettone.
12: There has to be some element, some understanding of the diverse communities we are now policing, but it's become almost like the focus or the prime concern for many forces, that it's taken on a life of its own, to the detriment of understanding policing, understanding the law.
11: It's emerged Andrew Mountbatten Windsor received a private income from subletting three properties on his Royal Lodge estate while paying little rent for more than 20 years. A National Audit Office report says the arrangement was permitted under his lease, although it doesn't reveal how much he earned. Andy Burnham says he'd enter a Labour leadership contest if one were triggered, becoming the first senior Labour figure to publicly suggest challenging Sir Keir Starmer. Downing Street insists no leadership challenge is underway, saying the Prime Minister won't walk away from the mandate he was given by voters 2 years ago. A fresh appeal's been launched 30 years after the disappearance of a university graduate in Bath. 25-year-old Melanie Hall was last seen in a club in the city in June 1996. Her remains were found just off the M5 in Thornbury in 2009. Avon and Somerset Police have started a new campaign, hoping it'll trigger details or memories which may help with their investigation. Melanie's sister Dominique says it's been a painful three decades.
13: Time is really going on, and I hope we get the answers that we need and the justice for her while we're still able to.
11: Andoni Iraola is relishing the challenge of winning titles at Liverpool. The former Bournemouth boss has been appointed at the Premier Club on a two-year contract, replacing Arne Slot, who was sacked on Saturday. From Sky News, I'm Daisy Steele.
14: It's 2 a.m. on your Friday morning. Mary, keeping you company right now. It's Ray.

That's Miles Smith. And you know Calvin Harris, he's got a bit of a reputation for really making the most out of summer. You can find him in Ibiza, not doing one, but two residencies. And his summer lasts from like early June all the way to the end of September. But you know what? He actually lives in Ibiza for a lot of the year, raising chickens and living his best life on the farm. So you've got to make the most of it. Feed your chickens in the morning and play the clubs in the evening. And I know this one is going to go off this summer. It's Calvin Harris, new one from him and Jazzy. This is Satisfying.

0: 1996. And we're fast forwarding to 2025 with Olivia Dean after this.
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1: And it's Mary, making sure you're having the best start to the last day of the week, Friday morning. And we know how to just make things feel good. And I think Teddy Sims has done a good job on this latest one from him. It's called Mr. Know-It-All.

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2: Look, if you had one shot or one opportunity to seize everything you ever wanted, one moment, would you capture it?

Eminem. Oh, feels very serious, but I do want to remind you it's Friday morning. So in case you haven't got that Friday feeling yet, you must stick around for the throwback hour. Big, big songs that will remind you of the 90s, the noughties, or the 10s. They'll take you back in a way that nothing else really does. You know, music just has that wave of nostalgia. And so that's coming up at 3 a.m. But right now, Ella Lang.

0: That's Kian DeCrow, and you know how we do things around here. 3 a.m. means the throwback hour is happening in just a moment. Stick around for tunes from Katy Perry and Snoop Dogg. Hadaway's in there, some J-Lo for you. You do not want to miss it.
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7: The top stories this hour. Keir Starmer's promising to right the wrongs of Henry Novak's murder. The Prime Minister's met the teenager's family in Downing Street and says he deserves a legacy that goes beyond this awful tragedy. The 18-year-old student died in handcuffs in Southampton in December after his killer falsely accused him of racism. Tory leader Kemi Badenoch also held talks with his parents yesterday.
8: Henry's last moments should not have gone the way that they did. One of the things that they said is that they would like to see the whole country coming together, cross-party support, across religions as well, everyone collaborating to make our streets and our country safer for our young people.
7: Andy Burnham says he'd enter a Labour leadership contest if one were triggered, becoming the first senior Labour figure to publicly suggest challenging Sir Keir Starmer. Downing Street insists no leadership challenge is underway, saying the Prime Minister won't walk away from the mandate he was given by voters 2 years ago. The Kremlin says it'll brief Vladimir Putin on an offer of face-to-face peace talks from Ukraine's leader. Volodymyr Zelensky also claims Russians are becoming less comfortable with the war as drone attacks increase and prices continue to rise. It's emerged Andrew Mountbatten Windsor received a private income from subletting three properties on his Royal Lodge estate while paying little rent for more than 20 years. A National Audit Office report says the arrangement was permitted under his lease, although it doesn't reveal how much he earned. Our Royal Correspondent Laura Bundock says the report also includes details about his daughters.
9: The King pays for Andrew's daughters to have homes in royal palaces. Neither are working royals. Their rent, which is already reduced because the accommodation's inside security cordons, is based on years-old market valuations.
7: It comes as the former prince has been photographed with a large bruise on his face while driving near his Norfolk home. From Sky News, I'm Daisy Steele.
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Hadaway. Big tune. Still stands the test of time, doesn't it? Even though it came out over 32 years ago now. Oh, my word. Why were the 90s so long ago? It's Mary Manderfield making sure that you have got the Friday feeling. This is what we're doing on the Throwback Hour this morning. J-Lo on the way, some Taylor Swift to come. But right now, Mario.

0: marshmallow. Anne-Marie, now I'm craving a marshmallow. What's going on? Stick around. I've got 99 Souls and Destiny's Child on the way, and Estelle plays next.
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Lady Gaga. One of my favourite hobbies is to watch old performances of Lady Gaga before she was famous. And she was honestly just performing it with exactly the same energy that she does now, even when she only had 10 or 20 people in the crowd. She is just a lesson in believing in your own source, even before other people do. Right now on the Throwback Hour, Fats and Small Turnaround. It's a classic and still just sounds so good. 27 years on. This is Turnaround on your Throwback Hour. Hey!

0: It's the Ed Case mix of Gorillaz with Clint Eastwood. That one's from 2001. And we're taking it to 2017 in just a mo. Shawn Mendes with such a high energy, feel good tune that I know you won't want to miss it.
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bouncy blowout like Cheryl had, with her gorgeous shiny hair and her little military outfits, dancing along to Fight for This Love. This is your Throwback Hour. I'm Mary Manderfield, and we're going to carry on. We're going to carry on with these big, big tunes, from Crazy Town's Butterfly on the way to Montel Jordan. And right now, we're singing along to a little bit of George Ezra. God damn.

0: that's how we do things around here on your Hits Radio Throwback Hour. I'm Mary Manfield. Stick around. I'm going to give you a little shout out. If you drop me a WhatsApp on 0333 2020 800. Right now, the latest news.
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3: The top stories this hour. The Prime Minister's calling on the country to choose unity and progress over division and hatred following Henry Novak's murder. The 18-year-old died in police handcuffs, falsely accused of racism by his Sikh killer in Southampton in December. The incident sparked violent protests. Sir Keir Starmer says he was profoundly humbled to meet the teenager's parents at Downing Street yesterday. Ahead of that private meeting, he had this message.
4: This is a tragic case. We have to start with Henry. We really need to listen to Henry's family because they're asking us, as politicians, as leaders, not to use his case to whip up division, not to cause disturbances.
3: It's emerged Andrew Mountbatten Windsor received a private income from subletting three properties on his Royal Lodge estate while paying little rent for more than 20 years. A National Audit Office report says the arrangement was permitted under his lease, although it doesn't reveal how much he earned. It comes as Andrew has been photographed with what appears to be a large bruise on the right side of his face while driving near the Sandringham estate in Norfolk. Andy Burnham says he'd enter a Labour leadership contest if one were triggered, becoming the first senior Labour figure to publicly suggest challenging Sir Keir Starmer. Downing Street insists no leadership challenge is underway, saying the Prime Minister won't walk away from the mandate he was given by voters 2 years ago. Our chief political correspondent, John Craig, has more.
5: Andy Burnham has confirmed what's regarded as Westminster's worst-kept secret, that if there's a Labour leadership contest, he wants to be part of it. He's even suggested that Wes Streeting, who quit the cabinet last month, has already fired the starting gun.
3: And Andoni Iraola is relishing the challenge of winning titles at Liverpool. The former Bournemouth boss has been appointed at the Premier Club on a two-year contract, replacing Arne Slot, who was sacked on Saturday. From Sky News, I'm Daisy Steele.
6: It's the end of the week and the tunes are still coming your way. Ed Sheeran coming up and Sienna Spiro right now.

A little taste of summer right there with Calvin Harris and Clementine Douglas with Blessings, and Olivia Rodrigo before that with Drop Dead. Mary Manderfield with you on your Friday. Who else has got Friday feeling? I do. I'm literally wiggling my toes with glee. And I'm talking about my toes because I bought not one, but two pairs of those shoes that have individual slots for all of your toes. And it does mean, even when wearing shoes, when you're happy, you can wiggle your toes quite freely. I'm finding it quite a satisfying experience, I won't lie to you. Even if some of my friends do say that they look absolutely insane. Right, we are giving away a whole load of cash later today. So I do not want you to miss out on the details of that. Make me a winner. It's 100 days of summer here on Hits Radio. So we're bringing the sunshine, whether you like it or not. And I've got loads of throwbacks for you as well. Let's keep the vibes going. This one, you might not have heard it yet. It's by an artist called Stella Lefty. This is Boston on Hits Radio. On a train.

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0: 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Today, someone is going to win £750,000. 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Have a little think. What would you do with that money? And how would you react? Would you be just like last week's winner, Pete?
2: Oh, my days. I've just been waiting for your call. I'm sat here with Sian, my partner. We've been doing this competition for almost 2 years, and you've just changed our lives.
0: 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That's where you'll also find the rules for this network competition. Or call 03434 236 852. Calls are charged at standard rate. This is for over 18s only. And lines close today at 5 p.m. And then Gemma Atkinson could be calling you. It's a whole load of cash. Best of luck. Friday morning, it's the 5th of June. Mary with you. How about some Taylor Swift? Right after this.
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1: 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I want to hear from you, my darlings. What are you up to at the moment? What is your vibe for a Friday? Are you thinking about the weekend? Have you got something to look forward to today? Or are you just kind of floating along in space and seeing how the day goes? 0333 2020 800 on WhatsApp. Drop me a little message if you can, if you're able to, and I'll make sure to give you a shout out. I do want to talk about what's going on in Barcelona at the moment. So I've got quite a few friends there at the moment, not having the weekend that they expected or predicted, but we'll get into that in the meantime. Go on, drop me a WhatsApp. This one's Jason Derulo on Hits Radio.

0: Sam Fender on Hits Radio. Good morning to Rakim, the taxi driver who is awake but pulled over to send a little message. And to Claudia as well. Good morning to you, my darling. Sabrina Carpenter plays next.
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Good morning to Philip. He says, I've been up. I've been called out on a plumbing job. I've just arrived and it's a leak. No one really wants to wake up to that in the morning, do they? So I'm glad you're there to the rescue, Phil. And hello to Greta, who says, Mary, my new hobby is crochet. And I find that when I can't sleep, I'm much happier to just do some crochet instead of going on my phone. I like that a lot. Listen, I mentioned earlier that I have to give sympathy to my mates who are in Barcelona at the moment. Quite a few of them have gone out there for music festival, Primavera Sounds. Incredible lineup. Everyone on there from Addison Rae to Gorillaz. And last night, Doja Cat was headlining. Well, she was meant to be headlining. And they had to cancel her set because the weather was so bad. So, you know, all the storms we've been having here, Barcelona, I think, have been hit just a little bit harder. Sometimes these things happen, though. It's like, if they're going to say it's not safe, then it's not safe. Better to be safe than for someone to get hurt. But yeah, Doja Cat said, sending tears and hugs to her fans. Right now on Hits Radio, this is a new one from John Newman.

0: Friday morning. Good morning to Mark. He says I listen most mornings on my way into London. Lovely to have you. We are coming up to 5 a.m. Stick around. I've got details for Make Me a Winner. It's a whole load of cash that we're giving away later on today.
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5: The top stories this hour. The Prime Minister is promising unflinching action in righting the wrongs of Henry Novak's murder. Sir Keir Starmer says the teenager deserves a legacy that goes beyond the awful tragedy of his death in Southampton in December. The 18-year-old died in handcuffs, falsely accused of racism. The PM privately met his parents in Downing Street last night. Here's policing commentator Graham Wettone.
6: There has to be some element, some understanding of the diverse communities we are now policing, but it's become almost like the focus or the prime concern for many forces that it's taken on a life of its own, to the detriment of understanding policing, understanding the law.
5: It's emerged Andrew Mountbatten-Windsor received a private income from subletting three properties on his Royal-led Lodge estate while paying little rent for more than 20 years. A National Audit Office report says the arrangement was permitted under his lease, although it doesn't reveal how much he earned. Andy Burnham says he'd enter a Labour leadership contest if one were triggered, becoming the first senior Labour figure to publicly suggest challenging Sir Keir Starmer. Downing Street insists no leadership challenge is underway, saying the Prime Minister won't walk away from the mandate he was given by voters 2 years ago. Volodymyr Zelensky has called for a face-to-face meeting with Vladimir Putin in a fresh attempt to end the war in Ukraine. He's offered a full ceasefire while negotiations take place. A fresh appeal's been launched 30 years after the disappearance of a university graduate in Bath. 25-year-old Melanie Hall was last seen in a club in the city in June 1996. Her remains were found just off the M5 in Thornbury in 2009. Melanie's sister Dominique says it's been a painful 3 decades.
7: Time is really going on, and I hope we get the answers that we need and the justice for her while we're still able to.
5: From Sky News, I'm Daisy Steele.
8: And it's Mary Manfield, still with you at 5 a.m. We're feeling all the Good Friday feels right now. Some Alex Warren.

0: got a full choir to really wake you up this morning. And if that didn't work, a little motivation from yours truly. And today, let's do the help of an artist who I'm loving at the moment, and we've got music from her coming up. She talks creativity, motivation. It's Ray.
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0: 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It's the best you can do. Right now on Hits Radio, this is Harry Styles.

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0: 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This is for over 18s only. And lines close today at 5pm. And then Gemma Atkinson has the pleasure of calling someone who is going to win that cash. It could be you. Friday mornings, we're feeling good. We're feeling excited for the day ahead and the weekend to come. K-pop Demon Hunters after this.
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Yes, Ray on Hits Radio. Do you think that's the kind of energy that Dua Lipa is coming with at the moment? Now that she's landed in Italy with Callum Turner, they've done the legal wedding ceremony. They are husband and wife. But now it's time for like the fun party wedding, which I would have paid good money to be invited to. Now, Dua Lipa actually believes a lot in kind of the words, the power of words. She said she had to start being careful with her songs because she sings them so often. She said that they became like affirmations. And so she's like, if she was talking about bad relationships and boys who were rubbish, that became like the truth in her life. So when she had that song Training Season, she said, training season's over, boys, it's time to start kind of getting real. That's then when she met Callum Turner, and now she's married, you know? Let's all be conscious of the words that we're singing. Tell you what, I am going to be singing along to this next one from Sienna Spyro. It's from the Devil Wears Prada 2 film. And, you know, you can talk about fashion, clothes and love all at the same time. This is Material Lover, an absolute bop right here on your Friday morning.

0: with you until 6 a.m. You've got time to get some WhatsApps in. Go on, 0333 2020 800. Let me know what your Friday feeling is. Are you buzzing for the weekend? Have you got a really nice, easy day ahead? Are you annoyed that you're awake this early? You're allowed to express yourself. Go on, drop me a little WhatsApp. Shaboozy on the way, and Olivia Dean right after this.
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Shaboozy. I don't know if that's foreshadowing next week a little bit, because you know the World Cup starts next Thursday. I'm just predicting, you know, the pubs, the bars, the sports clubs. They're going to be busy as we watch what's going on in the USA, Canada and Mexico. It is a World Cup spanning quite a large area. Although I know Pete won't be watching. He says, I don't like football, 62. I've never watched a football match. Pete, I'm guessing that's not going to change this summer. And good morning to Holly. She says, I'm a bit stressed this morning. We're going into our final English exam at college. But after midday, a year's worth of stress is gone. Holly, I'm going to be thinking of you. I'm getting on a plane around that time. So I will be thinking of you as I head off to France. But wishing you the best of luck in your English exam. I hope it all goes well. Good morning to Martin as well. Do you know what? Just good Friday feeling all round. And yeah, let's keep the good vibes going. Taylor Swift, this is Elizabeth Taylor.

0: Taylor Swift. Listen, if we are to believe the rumours, she'll be married in a month's time because they're going to do the whole 4th of July wedding kind of vibe. That's what the rumours are saying. I don't know. We'll find out when it actually happens. My darlings, I'll be back with you Monday, feeling fresh at 1 a.m. On the way, Fleur, Will and James for your breakfast. And you can win tickets to see The Weeknd at the Etihad in Manchester or Wembley Stadium after 7 a.m. This is your final chance, so don't miss out. Oh, and also very casually today, the crew are joined by actual Shania Twain. Yeah, you don't want to miss it. Plus, of course, details for Make Me a Winner. It's later on today that someone's going to win £750,000. Have a gorgeous weekend. It's radio.
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14: The top stories this hour. With less than a fortnight to go until people in parts of Wigan and Lee pick a new Member of Parliament, we're hearing from another candidate this morning. Five of them took part in a TV debate at Winstanley College last night, and over the next 2 weeks we're asking the main party's candidates to sit down with us. The Lib Dems' Jake Austin's been telling us why he wants to represent Makerfield.
15: I grew up in Hindley, and seeing how the high street has declined over the last 20 years, seeing that decline has been really sad, and our Liberal Democrat plan to cut VAT for the hospital

0: sector to reduce business rates to support those independent businesses would be a real boon to those people who have an entrepreneurial spirit who want to set up a business.
1: See a list of all 14 candidates on our website. Investigations revealed Andrew Mountbatten Windsor made money by subletting three properties on his Royal Lodge estate. A National Audit Office report shows the former Duke was receiving an undisclosed private income from the cottages while paying little rent for over 20 years. The Kremlin says it'll brief Vladimir Putin on an offer of face-to-face peace talks from Ukraine's leader. In an 1,800-word open letter, Vladimir Zelensky also claims Russians are becoming less comfortable with the war, with drone attacks increasing and prices continuing to rise. US President Donald Trump has given his reaction at the White House.
2: They're two very good people. They're two very, incredible countries, beautiful countries. I want them each to make certain compromises. I think they're going to do that.
1: Tameside's adult social care has been rated requires improvement by the Care Quality Commission. Inspectors say people in the borough face challenges accessing support with inconsistent communication and a lack of local safeguarding guidance. The CQC says council leaders have taken steps to improve. And United's chief executives revealed Michael Carrick's leadership and understanding of the club are what led to him being handed a new contract at Old Trafford. Omar Barada says Carrick's calm style and strong connection with players proved that he's the right person for the job. The deal keeps Carrick as head coach until 2028.
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1: Sunny intervals today across Manchester in the northwest, but you can expect some showers as well with highs of 17 degrees Celsius. That's the latest. I'm Alex Corns.

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1: Yes, on today's show, you're going to hear Fleur's chat with Alex Warren. She caught up with him very recently.
2: At the O2 as well. Just the two of you at the O2, people will talk. And at 8 a.m. this morning, we're joined by the icon herself. Let's go, girls. Shania Twain.
1: Wow, can't wait.
0: That is major. And someone will be heading into the weekend £750,000 richer. We'll tell you how to get in the draw very soon.
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0: Naughty Boy and Beyonce running on Hits Radio. Good morning.
1: Good morning.
2: Oh, guys, I'm beside myself. My day has been ruined and only 10 past six.
1: What's happened?
2: Well, I bought some... I wanted to bring some fudge into the studio, okay? and it took me ages. I was in a shop that had a wide variety of fudges.
1: No way.
2: Yeah. Mm. And basically, it was a fudge shop. And I wanted a very specific type of fudge. But the trouble was, all the fudge on offer was in tins.
1: Oh,
2: and I couldn't see what the fudge looked like. Now, I have a very clear idea of what constitutes top fudge.
0: Okay.
2: Okay?
1: Top fudge.
2: Top fudge. Top fudge.
1: Okay, I've lost it.
2: Top fudge is crumbly. It's quite light in colour. It's kind of, it sort of melts in the mouth. It is not chewy.
1: Oh,
2: and
1: no.
2: It's not caramelly, and it's certainly not toffee-y. It's just fudgy.
1: And the problem you have here is that you've bought a tin of fudge.
2: I bought a tin of fudge. I was shaking all the tins to see what sounded like it was crumbly in there. I've opened the tin this morning. Each individual... It says handmade, right?
1: You don't want individually packed fudge.
2: It's individually wrapped. You do
0: That's
2: not want...
0: That's where you went wrong.
2: Listen, whoever packed my fudge did it completely
0: wild.
2: Wrong.
0: Do you know what, Will? I hate to say this, but I frankly don't give a fudge.
1: What? Wow, doesn't care about fudge.
2: Boo.
0: I'm so sorry. Right,
2: you can't have any.
0: No fudge is given. Okay.

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0: We need to talk big money right now because every single Friday this month, we're giving you the chance to win £750,000. That's happening tonight. And that someone could be you.
4: Yeah, just try and think for a second. Let's take a moment, guys. What would you do with £750,000 of tax-free cash?
1: I know it's boring, but I wouldn't do anything for that, at least a year. I think I'd just sit there looking at it.
0: Just looking at it.
1: I wouldn't know what to do. I'd feel like a lot happier, but I wouldn't do anything.
4: Yeah, but James, if you didn't touch it for a year, think about the interest on
0: that. Think about the interest.
4: You are earning money by sitting on your behind. 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You can enter at makemeawinner.co.uk, where you'll also find the rules for this network competition, or call 03434 236 852. And that call is charged at the standard rate.
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0: 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Coming up, we're talking World Cup and we are putting those American fans to shame. 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
17: In Bolton, the Ironman Night Run brings road closures from 6pm to 9pm, affecting routes between the Town Hall to Deansgate and along Spa Road. Meanwhile, Metrolink has no service between Trafford Bar and the airport due to emergency services at Barlow Moor Road, whilst engineering works also affect Market Street services. Look out for temporary lights on the A58 New Road in Shore and College Road in Rochdale. 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
1: Morning.
2: Morning.
0: Well, the World Cup is on the horizon. It starts next Thursday. And as you know, it's being hosted in the US of A.
2: USA.
0: Now, we've come across some audio of American soccer fans chanting. You need to listen to this.
3: Because we support the US, US, US. And that's the way we like it. We like it. We love it.
0: That's
2: so,
0: the way we like it. We love it.
2: So lame.
0: No. What is going on?
1: They've taken a McDonald's slogan.
0: What are they doing?
1: And applied it to their national football team.
0: It's terrible.
2: That is so lame.
0: I mean,
2: gosh.
0: It's nothing compared to how us Brits do it. Yes.
1: Take me to Box Park. Come on. Cover me in beer.
0: But
1: ready.
0: It's like we chant from the soul.
1: Yeah.
0: You know, there's heart in the chant. Yeah. Yeah. They're just kind of saying the words.
1: There's also the great thing about English football chants, whatever club you support, is there is always a focus on humour. Like they're always like a bit sarcastic,
2: right.
1: A little bit silly. Do you know what I mean?
2: That's
1: the
2: right.
1: Knowing. The tongue is in the cheek, James.
2: That's right. You can't be offended when they say things they really shouldn't say.
1: Yes.
2: You can't be offended by that.
1: No, because it's just a bit of banter.
2: It's just a bit of banter.
0: You really can't.
2: And banter's fine.
1: Yeah.
0: Stay right there because we're going to save you time on your morning commute and tell you everything that's popping off on your socials. But right now, here's Bruno Mars on Hits Radio.

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2: Yeah, and at the very tippity top of our watch list this week is Rivals. Set in the world of 1980s telly, where the shoulder pads are big and ambitions are even bigger.
0: Oh yeah,
2: that's nice. Fun. That's a fun image, isn't it?
3: That was great.
2: It has an amazing cast. It's got David Tennant in it. It's got Danny Dyer with an incredible moustache. He's kind of become a heartthrob.
3: He's hot in this. I don't know why I fancy him.
2: It's because he's cuddly and he's really sweet.
0: He's really sensitive.
2: And he's the richest person in the whole show, isn't he?
3: He's
0: the rich one. Yeah, he is.
3: He's got a pool in his house and
2: everything. He's got Emily Atack in it as well, who's brilliant. She's really good in series two, which has just landed on Disney Plus.
3: Yeah, don't swim naked in that pool though. His wife will not be happy. Next on our watch list is Paradise. We've all seen this show. It's so incredible. I can't really say anything without ruining it, but honestly, the first episode will have you completely gagged. Everything looks perfect on the surface until a sudden death changes everything and exposes hidden secrets.
0: Ooh. Okay, so watch Rivals and Paradise right now, exclusively on Disney Plus. And for your chance to win a luxury stay at a spa hotel of your choice, as well as spa treatments, afternoon tea, champagne, dinner and more, head to hitsradio.co.uk right now and stay right there. We've got a massive throwback on the way from Lady Gaga. We've got news that's guaranteed to lift your summer and exclusive Taylor Swift news. Stay there.
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4: 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Meanwhile, you may want to allow extra time because there's no Metrolink service between Trafford Bar and Manchester Airport due to an incident at Barlow Moor Road. 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Look out for temporary lights on Wellington Road near Waterwheelway in Bollington for water main work. 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

0: are Paparazzi on Hits Radio. Ben has sent in a message saying, just about to start work this Friday morning. Shout out to Harry and Chunk.
1: Chunk.
0: Who are also working hard.
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0: Okay, so we have done all the scrolling for you this morning on our phones. So sit back and relax. Here's what you can expect to see all over your timelines. If you were concerned that we'll have no summer.
3: Right, yeah, I was worrying.
2: It's a bit all over the shop, isn't it?
0: It's a bit all over the shop.
2: Hailstones.
0: Well, have no fear, okay? The UK is expected to experience a warmer than average summer.
3: Woo!
0: With an increased likelihood of heat waves through June, July, and August.
2: Yes.
3: But we don't want heat waves. We just want consistent, nice warmth.
0: At this point, I'll take what I can get,
2: That's true, though. You're right. We want like a 23 degrees.
3: Yeah. I've put my vest on today. I've popped a vest on under my long sleeve. So that's where we're at,
0: look
3: guys.
0: At you. It's going to have long
3: you're
0: johns
3: cold,
0: out.
3: Because I was worried about
2: it. I was thinking because you thought it would get sunny and you were like, whip it off.
3: Whip it off.
2: But no, it's awful, isn't it?
0: He'll just take his top off.
2: It's horrible. He'll take his top off for anything.
0: The Met Office says that hotter weather is now more likely due to the UK's warming climate.
2: So we can't celebrate this then. Okay.
0: No, not really, no.
2: Right.
0: I guess not.
2: Mm.
0: But listen, we'll take the sun while
3: it's
0: here. We'll have a barbecue, won't we?
2: Yeah.
0: We'll have a barbecue.
3: This is all thanks to James refusing to recycle for the
2: last
3: 10 years.
2: That's what it is.
0: Thank you, James.
2: You're welcome.
0: For your service. And Taylor Swift has officially released her new single, I Knew It, I Knew You.
2: I love it so much.
0: It's going to be featured in the new Toy Story 5 film.
3: Yes, yes. No, I've not heard it yet. Go on.
0: Okay. In solidarity, I'm wearing her merch today.
2: I actually listened 3 times on the way in. Should we play a clip now?
0: Yeah, here it is. I remember.

0: banter love story Taylor, isn't it?
1: Yeah.
2: A harmonica as well. Yeah.
1: If you had to guess from hearing that what film that's from, you'd plump for a Toy Story.
0: You definitely
1: it's
0: would.
1: It's the harmonica and the banjo.
2: Mm. Oh, it's wholesome, isn't it? I like it. We'll be playing it in full after 8 this morning, so make sure you're listening right now. Here's Sam Fender. It's 17 Going Under on Hits Radio.

0: Going under on Hits Radio. It's Friday. We want to know what your weekend plans are, and especially the ones you want to get out of, so we can do your Friday get out.
1: Nice.
0: I also got to sit down with a huge star backstage at one of his UK gigs, and you'll hear my chat with him after seven. It's Hits Radio's 100 Days of Summer. We're sending you to the best summer gigs. Stay right there and find out how you can see the weekend.
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11: The top stories this hour, with less than 2 weeks to go until people in parts of Wigan and Lee choose a new Member of Parliament. This morning, we're hearing from another of the candidates. Last night, 5 of those in the running took part in a TV debate at Winstanley College, and over the next fortnight, we'll be asking them to sit down with us. Jake Austin from the Lib Dems has been telling us why he wants to represent Makerfield.
12: We need somebody to stand up for the local issues that matter to people. Things like the rising costs of energy bills and increasing cost of living problems, to revitalising our high streets, fixing our NHS.
11: You can see a list of all 14 candidates on our website. It's been revealed Andrew Mountbatten Windsor made money by subletting homes on the Royal Estate. A National Audit Office report says the former Duke received an income from 3 cottages at a time when he was paying minimal rent himself. It also reveals the King foots the bill for Andrew's daughter's homes. Royal correspondent Laura Bundock says the report provides only limited transparency.
13: Andrew's subletting, we understand, was to staff and their families to pay for running costs, not make profits. But how much he charged is not disclosed.
11: A man convicted of sexually attacking a woman in Salford more than 20 years ago is being sentenced today. 52-year-old Paul Quinn was found guilty in April of raping a woman in Little Halton in 2003. Innocent man Andrew Malkinson had been wrongly imprisoned for the crime for 17 years. Tameside's adult social care has been told it needs to improve after a new inspection by the Care Quality Commission. The reports found some people faced inconsistent support and

0: poor communication. We've asked Tameside Council for a statement. And United's chief executive says Michael Carrick earned his new contract thanks to his strong bond with players and deep knowledge of the club. Omar Barada says Carrick's calm approach and his ability to deliver results made him the top choice. Carrick's deal runs until 2028.
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0: Sunny intervals today across Manchester in the northwest, but you can expect some showers as well with highs of 17 degrees Celsius. That's the latest. I'm Alex Corns.
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5: Good morning.
3: It's Friday, the 5th of June. It's just gone 7 a.m. And today is the day. Someone will win £750,000 and you could be just like last week's winner, Pete.
6: I can safely say the money is in the account. I've never seen so many zeros.
3: Wow. He's never seen so many zeros.
4: That's amazing.
5: That's such a good update.
4: Yeah, my account usually just has one zero with nothing in front of it. That's the problem. That's amazing. I love that update.
5: Mine has a lot of zeros, but there's a minus right in front of it.
3: The minus will get you. Hard times, man. Thank God for the overdraft. There's a guaranteed £750,000 to be won every Friday this month, but you need to be in it to win it. There's still time. 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
5: That's right. Lines closed 5 p.m. today. Gemma Atkinson could be calling you after 5. 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
1: Ellie Goulding, Love Me Like You Do on Hits Radio. A lot is going on today on this show. You're going to hear my chat with Alex Warren before 8 and his brand new song. We've got the last pair of tickets to see The Weeknd to give away in the next 10 minutes. And we're playing Taylor later. Plus, Shania Twain is on the show.
2: Let's go, girls.
1: King of hands, isn't it? King of hands. But right now, it's all about you. Woo! It's Friday.
2: Give up. Boop.
1: And this is where we hear the things that you want to get out of at the weekend. But before we get onto that, shout out to Erin, who says, "Hi guys, massive fan of the show. Gets me through the early morning work shift. Aww. It's my birthday next Thursday. I'd love a shout out, please. Love you guys."
2: Love you.
3: She also says, "P.S. I love Fleur East's grand piano."
2: What's the grand piano? I'd forgotten all about it.
1: Yeah, whatever. It'll be back soon, guys.
2: Oh God, what have you done, Erin?
1: Well, someone who's got some plans they'd love to get out of is Brad. Good morning, Brad.
4: Morning.
2: Hello.
1: Hi. So tell us what's happening at the weekend.
4: So my wife's got a friend who has just got a new boyfriend, but she hasn't introduced him to the kids, and we're supposed to be going out for a birthday meal with her this evening.
2: Right.
4: And so they have not met the new boyfriend, and it's going to be rather awkward. So I'd like to get out on that one.
2: So you are going to be at a table with your wife's friend and her kids, and she's bringing her new boyfriend that the kids haven't met yet. Yeah. Have I got that right? That's so confusing.
4: I think it's going to be a friend in speech quotes.
1: A friend.
2: Interesting.
1: And she's going to gauge how her kids react around this new friend.
4: Possibly, but there's been little things like he's obviously stayed at the house, and the kids are like, "Who's this toothbrush?" And she's like,
2: "Oh no, kids are savage. They'll find out." Yeah.
1: How old are the children? Brad.
4: Hello.
1: Yes. How old are the kids?
4: 9, 6, and 4.
2: Ooh.
1: Tricky.
3: Very tough age.
2: Yeah, that's difficult, isn't it? Yeah. I remember when I was little, my mum had a new boyfriend, and I immediately just turned around and went, "My mummy loves you," right in front of him.
3: Oh, that's sweet.
2: No, it's
1: so embarrassing.
3: They're still together, aren't they?
2: They're still together.
3: There we go.
2: So I knew.
3: This could be the start of something beautiful.
4: Have you ever heard of something called an awkward balloon?
2: An awkward balloon?
1: No.
4: So you sit at a table pretending you're holding a balloon, and it's really awkward.
1: What? That's Why brilliant. Would anyone do that? Okay, Brad. Good luck with your plans.
3: Don't pop that balloon, Brad.
2: Yeah. Bye.
1: The awkward balloon.
3: I like that.
1: Anyway, keep your plans coming in. 0333 2020 800.
2: Every single one of our listeners is on the Urban Dictionary right now.
1: We're going, awkward balloon.
2: What is that?
1: What? 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
2: 100 Days of Summer.
0: Oh, yes. Things are getting hot right now with our 100 Days of Summer. This week, we are going to send you off to see global superstar The Weeknd live on his After Hours Till Dawn tour. Now, I don't know if you've ever seen him live, but I have, and he is an incredible singer. Sorry, James, what is happening there?
3: James has done it again.
4: You know, there is a sign that says we're not actually supposed to bring any liquids into this room.
5: It's for people like you. It's actually really bad. It's appalling. I just got excited because this tour looks amazing, and genuinely, it is now the highest grossing tour by a male artist in history.
0: Really?
5: Wow. So this guy is the Taylor Swift of the male
0: music world. Wow.
5: Although I think Taylor Swift is the Taylor Swift of the male music world, to be honest.
0: Yeah, but you need to see him. It's going to be the most amazing night.
4: Yes.
0: And we have got your chance to do just that.
4: Exactly.
5: Turn my mic off so I can clean up.
4: Okay. James, has he gone on your...
5: You just carry on.
4: Oh my goodness. Okay, well look, you could win tickets to see The Weeknd on this record-breaking tour live at the Etihad Stadium in Manchester on the 11th of June. And if you want to be there, all you have to do is figure out which city was hotter on The Weeknd. Mm-hmm. It's as simple as it sounds. So if you think you're up for the challenge, give us a call now on 0333 2020 800.
0: Lines are now open. You have to be over 18. Someone will be chosen at random and the lines will close in 2 minutes. All the rules are at hitsradio.co.uk. Call us right now, 0333 2020 800, and you could be playing next. James, how's the cleanup going?
4: James,
5: clean up in all three.
4: Don't get electrocuted.
5: Oh no, it's really bad.
0: It's such a hot mess.
5: So much.
0: Anyway,
5: so
0: good
5: much,
0: luck.
5: So much paper. I'm like the Andrex puppy.
1: Manchester's Hits
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13: Road closures in Bolton for the Ironman night run are causing delays between the Town Hall to the Deansgate area until 9 p.m. Meanwhile, you may want to allow a bit of extra time because there's no Metrolink service between Trafford Bar and Manchester Airport due to an incident at Barlow Moor Road, also affecting Victoria to St Peter's Square routes. Look out for temporary lights on Worsley Road in Swinton and the A50 Knutsford Road around Grappin Hall. There's more on our website.
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0: Rihanna, Disturbia on Hits Radio. It's time to win. All week, we've been giving you tickets to see The Weeknd live on his After Hours Till Dawn tour. On the line now, ready to give it a shot for our final pair of tickets, it's Jennifer. Good morning, Jennifer.
1: Good morning,
0: Claire. Hi, Jenny from the block. Where are you calling from?
1: From Stockport.
2: Jenny from the stock.
0: Jenny
3: very
0: from
3: good,
0: the good,
3: James.
0: Stock.
2: Thanks,
0: although,
2: Will.
3: Yeah.
2: What?
3: Well, if you're in the stocks, you know, it sounds like you're being pelted with rotten fruit. That's what happening to you right now, is it, Jennifer? No.
2: No, she's fine.
3: No, okay, good. Jennifer, here are the rules, all right? We're going to give you two random cities in the world, and all you have to do is tell us which city was hotter than the other one on the weekend, last weekend. And then you will automatically win the tickets to see The Weeknd live in Manchester on the 11th of June, okay? You ready to play?
1: I am.
2: All right, Jenny. Brilliant. From the stock, here we go. Which city was hotter last Saturday, the 30th of May? Brighton, UK, or Barbados?
1: Barbados.
0: Interesting.
4: Bold move.
0: Interesting choice.
2: I can tell you, Brighton was 21 degrees on the weekend.
3: Balmy. Balmy in Brighton.
2: Barbados was 31 degrees. Woo! You're going to see The Weeknd.
3: Woo-hoo! Yes, Jennifer.
2: Congratulations, Jenny. Your line's dead, but we know you're alive.
0: She's speechless.
2: It's okay. She's speechless. Alive inside.
3: Yeah. Great.
0: Jenny from the stock, are you there?
1: I am there.
3: Great.
0: Okay, well, congratulations.
3: You're our winner.
0: Yes, okay.
2: Yeah, great.
0: So Jenny's off to see The Weeknd live. I don't think we've ever spoken to anyone and not known much about them at all.
3: About them.
0: Yeah.
3: Yeah. We
0: so
3: know that she's called Jennifer. We know that she's in some stocks, having stuff thrown out. It's bizarre.
0: Really weird.
2: Love you, Jenny.
0: Okay.
2: You maybe need to get some Wi-Fi.
0: Right, let's get him on right now. It's The Weeknd. Blinding Lights on Hits Radio. Song. Jenny's going to be seeing this live. How cool is that?
3: Well done, Jennifer.
2: Well done, Jenny.
0: Woo!

0: Ah, the weekend blinding lights on Hits Radio. So jealous of Jennifer from the Stock.
1: Oh, yeah.
0: He's going to go see him alive. The last pair have gone. But 100 Days of Summer continues here on Hits Radio. And next week, you can win tickets to see Harry Styles.
2: Amazing.
0: With Tom Green, who's looking after things for us.
1: Do you get to see him with Tom Green? No. Can you go with Tom Green?
0: No.
1: I would want that. Those are the tickets I want. I just want tickets to see Tom Green, to be honest.
2: If you don't listen to this show after nine, Will Best is obsessed with Tom Green.
0: He is.
2: It's becoming a little uncomfortable. Do you want to come in next week on your week off just to hang out with Tom Green whilst he covers the show?
1: Maybe I already am.
2: Maybe that's the Will and Tom show. Yeah. Great.
0: That is disturbing.
2: Good luck, everyone.
0: Okay, so I actually got the amazing opportunity to visit Alex Warren at the O2 during his tour and sit down with him and have a one-to-one conversation.
1: Wow.
0: All about his new music,
1: yeah.
0: What he's like on tour, who he's obsessed with.
1: And he's a funny guy, isn't he? He's got a good personality.
0: He
1: as
0: does.
1: Well as a cracking voice.
2: A G-O-S-H, as they say on the dating apps.
1: G-O-S-H.
2: Or they used to.
0: Oh.
2: Good sense of humour. Never mind.
1: All right. No, that would be good.
0: That'd be G-S-O-H.
2: Let's hear what happens when you sat down with Alex Warren first.
0: Yeah, let's take a listen.
3: Alex Warren.
4: Hey.
3: Thank you so much for taking time to talk to me.
4: Thanks for having me, my God.
3: I'm excited to talk to you about this new era.
4: Yeah.
3: So tell us all about Wild Child. How would you describe it?
4: It's the way I would sum up this album is I hate you, I love you, and I love my wife, and I miss you. It's like the best way possible.
3: I hate you, I love you, I love my wife, and I miss you.
4: Yeah.
3: I like that summary.
4: Yeah, right?
3: It's like more of a bite-sized version to the last.
4: I wanted, especially with every emotion that someone feels, I wanted to have at least a song or two for each emotion you feel. And so if you're going through a breakup, if you're going through a loss of some sort, if you get wronged by someone in the world, if you are falling in love, I have a song. I have at least two songs per that on this
3: album.
4: Love
3: it. Any emotion you're feeling.
4: Yes.
3: Alex Warren has got the song.
4: Because I listen to music when I'm feeling something. And so I thought that was really good.
3: Yeah, I love that. Definitely your music definitely gets you in your feels.
4: Yeah.
3: So I want to ask you about this thing I've seen at one of your shows during your song Passenger.
4: Yes.
3: Where, so traditionally, everyone gets their phones, they light up the arena,
4: yes.
3: They wave the phones left to right, but your fans are doing their phones up and down.
4: Yeah.
3: Where did that
4: start?
3: It's the
4: perfect beat, by the way, in Frankfurt, Germany.
3: Yeah.
4: It started there.
3: And just spontaneously, just out of nowhere.
4: Dude, it was so cool. When they did it, I was like, holy cow. And somehow they picked it up, and now every single show they do it. And it's so mind-blowing. We played in Antwerp, which was 19,000 people. And seeing 19,000 people do that and keep in mind, we're in an arena, so there's sound bouncing everywhere. And somehow everyone's keeping the time. Which is difficult as heck. And so, like, you know, it's so difficult because I get so amazed by it, but I can't watch it because I'm hearing things first. So when they're throwing it up, it's the record.
3: You're getting thrown. You're like, no.
4: Yeah. So I keep laughing because I'm like, shoot, I'm following their BPM and not mine. So it's just funny.
3: You mentioned being a huge fan of music. Mm-hmm. Is there a song that exists that you wish you'd written?
4: Yeah, Castle on the Hill by Ed. Yeah, I every single session I go, or Rumor Has It by Adele. That's always one. I go into the studio every day and I go, I need to write this song.
3: Yeah, but you're doing all right, though.
4: We're doing fine.
3: It seems to be a good benchmark.
4: The amount of songs on my album that have been inspired by Rumor Has It is actually insane.
3: That's incredible.
4: It's insane.
3: What's like the biggest dream for you that you want to actually achieve now?
4: I did it already. I played with Ed. That was it. I'm not even kidding, guys. Like, I'm Ed's biggest fan. The beautiful, like, ginge of the world is Ed Sheeran. And I would argue one of the best ginges in the world. Top two.
3: Naturally, yeah.
4: But yeah, no, I played with him. We played Ordinary. It was the coolest moment in my life. Yeah.
3: You've done it now. Everything else is
4: my
3: bonus.
4: My wife was crying. It was awesome.
3: This is incredible. Well, I can't wait to see the bonus streams.
4: Yeah, right? I know. I can't wait either. It's all I'm not even kidding. I never expected to be half of where we are right now. If it all goes down crashing, I don't care. I loved it.
3: I'm good, man.
4: I'm good.
3: I've ticked the boxes.
4: I did. No, it's all good. Now I can have kids and keep writing songs and hopefully we can keep doing it.
3: Oh, that's amazing.
4: Yeah.
3: Thank you so much for talking to me.
4: Thanks for hanging out. Thanks for having me. This is rad.
0: Wow, guys. Cool. Alex Warren and Ed Sheeran is in his top two of best gingers ever.
2: Where do you think I am in that top list?
1: He met you. He might not have known you were ginger, James.
0: You are blonde, to be fair.
1: Because you don't have ginger hair, which is usually what people mean when they describe
2: you. I do have ginger hair. I just dye it.
0: Anyway, let's get Alex Warren's new song on right now. This is Passenger on Hits Radio.

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1: Wow.
0: Alex Warren Passenger right there. Oof. On Hits Radio.
2: Loved it.
1: Hoot and Annie Hits.
0: Fresh music.
2: Is that the I new like spin-off it. Station?
1: Yeah.
2: Hoot and Annie Hits.
1: It's going to be good. Yeah.
0: Actual Shania Twain is on this show just after 8 a.m.
1: She loves a Hoot and Annie as well.
2: That is absolutely mad, isn't
0: yeah,
2: it?
0: Yeah, I can tell Shania that you Twain. Forgot. You were looking too yeah. relaxed. And that just is to
2: our,
0: remind you.
2: That's our childhood.
0: That is our childhood.
2: That's going to be so cool.
0: I know. And right now, it is Friday. It's the weekend. Woo! And we want to know your Friday get out. What plans are you not looking forward to this weekend? Mm-hmm. Lily says, hi guys, I need to get out of 3 birthday parties back to back tomorrow. I don't have much money at the moment and I don't want to be hungover on Sunday too.
2: You can just pop in, but then I think maybe just say you're sick.
1: Yeah, pull a sickie.
2: Pull a sickie.
1: People don't pull enough sickies on the weekends.
2: You can say you're financially sick and just not go.
1: Exactly. Yeah, my bank account is actually severely under the weather. Kane says, dreading seeing my girlfriend this weekend because she wants to catch up on every Love Island episode from the week. Do they do an omnibus? Do they do like a cut down version?
0: No, but you just go online.
2: You are showing your age with that word.
0: Do they do an omnibus? Wow. Ever heard of streaming live? No,
2: It's an omnicoach now, Will. It's an omnicoach. 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I am limbering up as a loser cater. Every wrong answer is the right answer.
0: Yeah, so this is the last Useless before we go on holiday.
2: That's right.
0: So are you going to be nicer then, does that mean? Or
2: we'll find out.
0: Stick around and find out. 0333-2020-800 is the number you need to ring. Do it now.
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14: queues on the M6 both ways from junction 23 for Haydock to junction 24 after an earlier police incident. Meanwhile, you may want to allow a bit of extra time because there's temporary lights on Worsley Road in Swinton between Lyne Street and Dacamill Drive. Also expect delays from the Ironman Bolton night run with closures from 6 p.m. until around 9 p.m. affecting roads between Town Hall to Deansgate. Whilst over in Salford, usual queues on the A57 Regent Road taking 10 minutes.
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0: Post Malone and Morgan Wallen, I Had Some Help on Hits Radio. It is 7:49, the perfect time for a game of Useless. This is a game where you have to answer 10 questions incorrectly in the fastest time. And playing Useless this morning is Alison. Good morning, Alison.
1: Good morning.
2: Hello.
0: Hey, how are you doing?
1: I'm fine, thank you. How are you three?
0: Very good, thank you. All right, Alison.
2: Yeah, not bad.
0: So it's the last Useless before we go on our holly bombs. So tell us, is there anything you're useless at?
1: Remembering people's names.
2: That's why you said you three.
3: Yeah.
0: It makes so much sense.
3: Go on, Alison, can you, I'm going to put you on the spot. Who am I? Yeah, okay.
2: Alison,
3: don't worry about it.
0: She's gone. Yeah, she's gone. We lost her.
2: Oh, no. That is so sad.
3: Yeah, it's a shame.
0: Alison, let me move this on for you. The rules are go off topic, repeat an answer, pass or get the question right, and a time penalty of 10 seconds will be added to your time by James, the Losercator.
1: Right.
3: Okay.
2: You don't sound threatened by me, which I'm interested about. Alison, you don't feel threatened by the Losercator?
1: No.
3: I tell you what, she's here to get down to business.
0: Alison's
3: from the sounds
0: a cool
3: of things.
0: Cucumber. She is. I like
3: yeah.
0: it.
3: So, Alison, you know the rules, but basically you've got to get the next 10 questions wrong really quickly. We've got Jack at the top of the loser board. He did it in 34.4 seconds. Mm. Now, we learned yesterday that is a very beatable time.
2: It is. Mm. Yesterday was really close. Yeah. So how are you feeling? Do you think you'll be good here?
1: I'll do my best. That's all I can do.
0: Yes, Alison.
3: Wise words.
0: I like your attitude. Okay, are you ready for this?
1: I am.
0: Your 10 questions start in 3, 2, 1. Who's Dua Lipa's husband?
1: Justin Timberlake.
0: Name an animal smaller than a cat.
1: A dog.
0: Where's the Sydney Opera House?
1: In London.
0: What's the capital of the USA?
1: London.
0: Who directed Disclosure Day?
1: Don't know.
0: What do you use to think?
1: Your toes.
0: Bees are what colour?
1: Purple.
0: Name a Jason Derulo song.
1: I can't think, sorry.
0: Where would you find head lice?
1: In your arms.
0: What month is it now?
1: September.
0: Stop the clock!
3: Whoa. Wow.
0: Oh.
3: Okay.
0: Alison, you were a little too cool during that round, I have to say, taking your time. Okay, let's go over to our Losercator, James.
2: Bless you.
0: Bless you.
2: Okay, name a Jason Derulo song, I Can't Think Sorry. I did just check if there was a song online called I Can't Think Sorry. There isn't, sadly, so I can't. I have to give you a time penalty for that one, which I'm upset about. You did say London twice, but the first time you said London, you said in London, and the second time you just said London. So I think they're separate.
3: Wow!
2: I think they're separate answers.
0: Are you feeling all right?
3: My goodness.
2: Sorry, I won't issue a time penalty for that.
3: He's on the beach already, isn't he?
2: Who directed Disclosure Day? You said Don't Know. I mean, fair enough. Mm. There could be a director called Don't Know somewhere in the world. So I'll just have one time penalty.
0: Oh my God.
2: Your time was 46.5, and now it's a very pleasant 56.5.
3: That is absolutely incredible.
2: No, I just feel a bit sorry for you, so I'm just letting you off.
0: Alison, you got him on a good day.
3: Yeah.
2: You sound lovely. I don't want to ruin your day.
3: Yeah.
1: Oh, don't worry about that.
2: All right, then. Well, I'll give you 3 time penalties.
0: Amazing. Have a great weekend, Alison.
1: Yes, thank you. Enjoy your holiday.
3: Oh, thanks, Alison.
0: Bye.
2: Lots of love.
3: Wow.
0: Okay. They are back for a reunion show at Wembley. Let's get them on. It's Miss Seek, Scandalous on Hits Radio. So.

0: 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I can't believe that I'm saying this, but we have a country icon joining the show. Shania Twain.
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21: The top stories this hour. With less than a fortnight to go until people in parts of Wigan and Lee pick a new Member of Parliament, we're hearing from another candidate this morning. Five of them took part in a TV debate at Winstanley College last night, and over the next 2 weeks, we're asking the main party's candidates to sit down with us. The Lib Dems' Jake Austin's been telling us why he wants to represent Makerfield.
22: I grew up in Hindley, and seeing how the high street has declined over the last 20 years, seeing that decline has been really sad, and our Liberal Democrat plan to cut the 80 for the hospitality sector would be a real boon for those people who have an entrepreneurial spirit, who want to set up a business.
21: Meanwhile, Downing Street says no process to challenge the Prime Minister has been triggered, despite Andy Burnham confirming he'd run in a leadership challenge if there were to be one. You can see a list of all 14 candidates in the Makerfield by-election on our website. It's emerged Andrew Mountbatten-Windsor made a private income from subletting properties on his Royal Lodge estate. The King's brother rented out three cottages while

0: King Little or so-called peppercorn rent himself. Royal correspondent Laura Bundog says the report also includes details about Andrew's daughters.
1: The King pays for Andrew's daughters to have homes in royal palaces. Neither are working royals. Their rent, which is already reduced, is based on years-old market valuations.
0: A man convicted of a sex attack on a woman in Salford's being sentenced today over 2 decades after the incident. 52-year-old Paul Quinn was convicted in April of raping a woman in Little Halton in 2003. Another man, Andrew Malkinson, was wrongly jailed for 17 years for the attack. Tameside's adult social care has been rated requires improvement by the Care Quality Commission. Inspectors say there's inconsistent communication and a lack of local safeguarding guidance. We've contacted Tameside Council for comment. And United's chief executives revealed Michael Carrick's leadership and understanding of the club are what led to him being handed a new contract at Old Trafford. Omar Barada says Carrick's calm style and strong connection with players proved that he's the right person for the job.
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0: Sunny intervals today across Manchester and the northwest, but you can expect some showers as well with highs of 17 degrees Celsius. That's the latest. I'm Alex Corns.
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4: 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Happy Friday.
3: Happy Friday. It's the Hits Radio Breakfast Show. It's just gone 8 a.m. And today, someone will win £750,000. You could be just like last week's winner, Pete.
5: I can safely say the money is in the account. Somebody, I've never seen somebody zero.
4: That is amazing, isn't it? You don't think about that, really, but it's going to be a lot of zeros.
6: It's going to be a lot of zeros.
4: Staring at you.
6: Yeah.
4: Wow.
6: Just grinning at you there. Oh. Oh, and they're in all the right place because there's no minus in front of any of them. And there's like lots of numbers before the zeros. That's the thing.
3: £750,000.
6: Gosh. Wow.
3: If you're listening right now, you've never entered. Do it. Do it now. It could be in your bank account tonight.
6: That's the thing. He would have been checking his bank on the Friday night. Just after the call.
4: And you know what? Like, whatever your balance is today, imagine that with £750,000 added on top of it.
3: How beautiful
4: would that look?
6: Wow. So, yeah, I'd have like £740,000. Wow. That'd be amazing.
4: So good.
6: Yep. So, if you want to get involved, text WIN to 63103. It'll cost you £250 plus your standard network rate. You can enter at makemeawinner.co.uk, where you'll also find the rules for this network competition, or call 03434 236 852, and that call will be charged at the standard rate.
4: It's over 18s only. And lines close at 5 p.m. today. So get yourself in the draw quick, babes. Gemma Atkinson is going to light up someone's phone after five. And if it's yours, you've won £750,000.
3: Wow. Enter right now for your chance to win. 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Good luck. And trust me, you'll want to stick around because Shania Twain is on this show next. What a day. Woo.
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0: Fleur, Will and James, it's Friday morning, but today isn't just any old Friday. Oh no, no, today is super special. We are in the company of a five-time Grammy Award winner. She's got a career spanning more than three decades, and she's the best-selling country pop artist of all time. Without further ado, let's go, girls. Welcome to the show, Shania.
1: Thank you.
2: Is that the best intro you've ever had?
1: That's a great one, but I was...
3: You've had it before, haven't you?
1: No.
3: Oh.
1: But as Fur was giving it up, I was thinking, okay, I wonder what this would sound like if I were a 10-time Grammy winner. This must be...
2: No. Oh, that's ridiculous. Oh, my God. What?
1: I hate that view.
2: Well,
3: next time you come in, that may be the case.
0: It may be. Yeah.
3: You're here to tell us about your new album, Little Miss Twain, which is out next month. Now, we love the title. Obviously, as Brits, our brains go straight to the Mr. Men and Little Miss series of books, which you're aware of.
1: Yes, I am.
3: Yes. Mm-hmm. Now, one of the things about that is, obviously, the books and the characters, they have a kind of defining characteristic, you know? They might be ticklish, they might be shy. What is the defining characteristic, would you say, of a Little Miss Twain? Mm.
1: Little Miss Twain is obsessive.
0: Oh, Little Miss Obsessive.
1: Passionate, obsessive. Yeah. Mm. Difficult in that sense.
3: Okay. Is she self-aware?
2: The new album is reflective of your teenage years, your roots. What was teenage Shania like? Were you a raver?
0: Yeah, were you up in the club? What were you doing?
1: I was always in clubs because I was always performing. Mm. So my teens were primarily the one on stage. Now, my friends, any schoolmates or whatever that I had couldn't come and see me perform because they were underage. So I was in bars underage as a performer all of my youth. Little Miss Twain was writing songs from the age of 8 years old.
3: Amazing.
1: And it's all I wanted to do. My play was to go out into the woods with my guitar, light a fire, and just sit there for hours and write songs.
0: You also have a single which is out now, which we are loving, Dirty Rosie. So who is this Rosie and why is she so dirty?
1: Okay. This is a reflection on my first years driving, like behind the wheel. I was 10 and we drove the dirt roads because we're working in the woods. We did a lot of lumberjack kind of work, okay? Dirty trucks were the only kind of trucks we had, and they were always old and crickety, and we could not afford new ones, and nobody shines their truck. I remember my dad's truck. It was a red truck, but it faded, of course, to a rosy color. Mm. It was a faded red.
2: Right, yes.
1: I thought, well, the only kind of truck that I've ever driven was a dirty rosy truck. Yeah, it's all about my first days as a child driver. Yeah.
0: Okay, Shania, stay right there because we're going to talk to you some more and we have to ask you about Harry Styles. We'll do that next. But first, can you please introduce Dirty Rosie for us?
1: Yes, this is my first single off Little Miss Twain album. It's called Dirty Rosie.

0: it's Radio Breakfast. It's Friday, and we are buzzing to be joined by the one and only Shania Twain.
1: Shania, you are supporting Harry Styles for 12 nights at Wembley Stadium. Please tell us, did Harry personally invite you to play the show? How did that happen?
2: Harry did personally invite me, and I feel like this is the invitation of my lifetime. It is such a compliment. He's at the top of the world, and he doesn't need any support from any other artists. But I just feel very personally welcomed by him, and I know he really means it. You know, we text, we don't talk on the phone, but we talk in person, obviously, but we text on the phone, and his messages are very sincere. He's a very sincere guy.
3: Yeah.
2: So it feels like just a really sweet invitation that will be exciting as anything. I mean, this is, you know, such an historic stadium, and the fans are going to be just crazy. And a lot of our fans cross over, which makes it feel like home for me as well. He learned my music through his mother.
3: And then
2: you know, just became his own fan. So there's a lot of, I think, Harrys out there in the audience that probably have the same story about Shania Twain's music, you know, when they were kids.
3: I bet he's nervous about playing after you. Because if he's like a big fan, he's got to go on and perform after Shania Twain. He's not made it easy for himself.
2: You have to. You better bring it on, because Shania Twain in the house.
0: I love that. Now, we started this chat with referencing Man, I Feel Like a Woman, which is a timeless hit. I mean, used at weddings, hen-dos, karaoke, prides all around the world. When you were writing that song, did you get the magic feeling that it was going to be huge?
2: I never get a magic feeling when I write a song, in the sense that because I think it's going to be huge. Man, I Feel Like a Woman was really written from a very sincere place that I was really coming into my own about my female body. You know, I was one of these girls that strapped down her breasts. I never wanted to jiggle, and very boyish clothes. Before I made my first video, let's put it that way, performing was something that I wasn't really comfortable with, shaking my stuff. You see what I'm saying? But once I started making videos, I'm like, wow. So off came the bras, and I just got into it and felt like a woman for, you know, really in my skin.
3: Yeah.
1: It's also just the most iconic intro to a song ever.
0: It is. Let's go, girls. Like, everyone knows that. As soon as you hear that, drop anywhere you are, you're like, get to the dance floor. Yeah.
1: I open
0: it's
1: all
0: time.
1: My DJ sets with that song now.
0: Well, there is a trend going around at the moment where you say a phrase with different emotions. So we'd like you to have a go at this.
2: Okay.
0: With Let's Go, Girls.
2: Oh, like, so, right. Angry, happy.
0: Exactly. That.
3: Yes.
0: So channel the inner actor.
3: Yeah.
0: Okay, so first, angry.
2: Let's go, girls!
0: Yeah, those girls were getting told.
1: Yeah, that was good.
2: That was fierce more than
3: anything. I'm scared in a good way. Yeah. What about just excited?
2: Let's go, girls!
1: What about sad?
2: Let's go, girls.
0: Oh,
1: no, I really believe that.
0: Yeah, that was deep. That you were leaving a real situation there. Yeah. That was great.
1: Okay, as it's Pride Month, can you give us an extra camp version?
2: Let's go, girls.
0: Yes. And the last emotion is a hater. Like someone who's slyly like throwing a bit of shade while they say it.
2: Yeah, let's go, girls. Like you, pizza.
3: Yeah.
0: Amazing. What a pleasure it has been to have you in the studio. Make it a note in your diary for the 24th of July when the new album Little Miss Twain is out. We cannot wait for it. But for now, we can't not play this on a Friday during Pride Month. Turn your radios up for this absolute banger. It's Shania Twain, everybody. Woo!
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1: Can you believe Shania Twain was here?
0: I know. Oh. What a woman.
2: Yeah, the studio still smells of Shania. It also does. I love her story about the song.
0: I know. Amazing. Wow, great. Guys.
1: Happy man. Pride Month, everyone.
0: Happy Pride Month.
1: I need
0: month.
1: To sit down.
0: Your chance to win. Oh,
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4: My nickname at school was Thunder Thighs. 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
15: Bolton's Ironman Night Run brings road closures from 6pm until around 9pm between the Town Hall to Deansgate and along Spa Road to Queen's Park. Meanwhile, Worsley has queues on Walkden Road and a 572 Lee Road at M60 Junction 13 taking 10 minutes to get through. Also look out for temporary lights on the A50 Knutsford Road in Grappenhall and a 56 Manchester Road at Bass Lane in Nangreaves due to roadworks. That's the latest. There's more on our website.
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0: Azizam on Hits Radio. It's Friday the 5th of June. It's 8:32. And it's time to show you up. We are doing your Friday get outs, okay? All of the plans that you are dreading this weekend. Shout out to Steve-O, who says, I'd like to get out of working this weekend by winning Make Me a Winner. I think I should. It's my birthday on Tuesday. Oh!
1: Happy birthday for Tuesday,
2: yeah,
1: mate.
2: Happy birthday, matey.
0: Yes, happy birthday. Angie says, I love my life. I never have anything I want to get out of.
1: That is a lie.
0: Oh, whatever,
2: come
0: Angie.
2: On, Ange. Come on, Angie.
1: That can't be true. I mean, I love the positivity, but there's got to be something
0: come
1: you want to get
0: on,
1: out
0: mate.
1: Of. Paying a bill. Do you like paying your bills? Do you enjoy that, do you? Giving money to the tax man.
0: Yeah, Angie, explain yourself.
1: Be real.
0: someone with another one for us is Amelia. Good morning, Amelia.
3: Good morning.
0: Hi. So what plans do you want to get out of?
3: So, I've been asked to join a live stream of a destination wedding in Jamaica.
0: What?
3: Yeah. Live streaming a wedding in Jamaica. Not what I want to do on a Saturday. I'm not at the destination, so why would I do that?
1: So, where are they?
3: They're in Jamaica.
2: They're in Jamaica.
1: And they didn't invite you to the wedding. They sent you a Teams link.
3: I was invited. The bank account was just a bit low.
1: That's fair.
2: So, are you going to be watching it, like, at an event with other people? Do you know what I mean? Is it like we're going live to our friends in London or wherever you live?
1: You're
2: in like a village hall or something. What is the... Or are you just on your own at home?
3: I wish it was that fabulous. We'll be going to my uncle's house and live streaming it from his laptop. Kind of like a YouTube link, and then we'll watch it from his living room. Like, there's no... I think there's going to be snacks at this point.
0: Amelia.
2: Sure, snacks. That's on your uncle.
0: Do you know what? There's still time. I think you can get same day delivery for like a cardboard cutout of yourself.
2: A great idea.
0: Just put yourself in the back, and then if they check it, I mean, they're not going to look closely. It's their wedding day. Yeah. They ain't got time.
2: Yeah.
0: They'll just be like, oh, yeah, there she is.
1: You could also get a spoon on the trackpad so the mouse still thinks you're there, even if you're not.
2: That's good.
1: It's just a great trick.
2: Yeah. I'm trying to work out how I can fit in that, you know, Jamaica, no, she went of her own accord joke, but I can't quite do it.
0: Wow.
2: Sorry, everyone.
1: You're making a fool of yourself.
2: I've got nothing. Got absolutely nothing.
0: Oh, Amelia. Yeah, I think the cardboard cutout or just turn the camera off. They don't need to see you. Nah. They just need to know you're there.
2: Yeah, that's true. Yeah.
0: Right?
2: Yeah.
0: Good luck, Amelia.
1: Yeah, good luck, Amelia.
3: Thanks so much. Thanks,
1: just whack on Netflix. Have a great time.
2: Bye.
1: That is so random.
0: Yeah. So random. Your chance to win up to £1,000 to spend on your big shop is on the way next, and we're playing brand new Taylor Swift before 9 a.m. The Toy Story song is here. Cannot wait to hear it. Right now, though, it's Benson Boone on Hits Radio.

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0: Oh, yeah. It's Radio's 100 Days of Summer. We've got tunes like that perfect for the summer season. 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
0: It's going to be a huge summer. Parties, barbecues, you might like a little picnic.
2: Yeah.
0: Hopefully more great weather to come. They've said it's going to be a hotter summer than usual.
2: Yeah, I hope it hurries up.
3: You know what, you need to order your paddling pool now because they will sell out.
4: Yes, that's true.
2: Get your fans, get your air blades or whatever it is.
0: Get it all out.
3: You know what I like to do? It's really hot. I put a camping chair in a paddling pool so that my feet are nice and cool.
0: Nice.
3: And I'll sit there drinking my tinnies.
0: Smart. Well, this week you can win up to £1,000 to spend in Lidl. You can tick off the whole family's summer favourites, from everything you need for picky bits to cleaning equipment to sort out the barbecue you've not used since last summer.
3: Yeah, exactly. But it's really easy to win. Okay, so here is how you can do it. So every day we have a Lidl shopping list from a member of the Hits Radio family. Who is it today, James?
2: Today's shopping list is from our very own Will Best.
0: Oh,
2: I'm excited to hear what's on your list, Will. We're going to read out his top 10 items, and you've got to recall as many as possible in 30 seconds. For each correct answer, your bag, £100 to spend at Lidl.
0: Yes, this is very exciting. If you want to play, call us right now on 0333 2020 800. Lines are now open. You have to be over 18. Someone will be chosen at random, and the lines will close in 2 minutes. T's and C's are at hitsradio.co.uk, where you can also win another grand to spend at Lidl. It's all thanks to Lidl, where there's more to value. So imagine upgrading your barbecue from the standard rolls for your burgers to like the brioche kind.
3: Oh yes. Gorgeous. Maybe even a ciabatta.
0: Oh, maybe even a ciabatta.
2: No, on a barbecue.
3: Yes, you can cut it in half. And you get a little bit of that smoky goodness.
2: That's criminal, mate. No.
0: Oh, yeah.
5: Not on my barbecue, mate.
0: Well, the world will be your oyster if you win £1,000.
2: Oysters on a barbecue. You're mad.
0: Stay right there. We're going to play next and find out what Will Best has got on his shopping list.
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26: Bolton's hosting the Ironman night run with road closures from 6pm to 9pm affecting routes between Town Hall to Deansgate and Spa Road. Meanwhile, you may want to allow extra time on the A57 Hyde Road at Mottram, where it's taking 15 minutes. Also, there's no Metrolink service via Market Street due to engineering works. Look out for temporary lights in Atherton on Schofield Lane. And whilst over in Grappenhall, there's delays on the A50 Cliff Lane. That's the latest. There's more on our website.
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0: It's now time to make someone a winner with Lidl, where you can nail the weekly big shop for the whole house. And playing today and hoping to win big is Helen. Good morning, Helen.
2: Morning.
0: Hi. How are you doing, Helen?
2: Hi. I sound very well, thank you. How are you all?
0: Yeah, it's doing all right.
3: It's a Friday vibe, isn't it? It's a Friday vibe.
2: It is. Friday.
4: Mm. Yeah. Yeah. Yes. So are you ready to potentially win some money with Lidl?
2: I hope so, yeah.
3: And we've had some really amazing reasons when people have won, like they've been spending it on birthday parties. Yeah. Have you got anything coming up that you want to spend it on? What's going on with you?
2: So I've just become a single mom, so which is going to help. With the kids and stuff, so.
0: Yes, that'll be amazing. You can give them a lovely summer.
4: Oh, yeah, exactly. Oh,
3: that
4: brilliant.
3: Would be so perfect.
4: Okay, well, hopefully you can bag yourself plenty of cash, all right? So, here's how the game works. So, we've got a little shopping list from different Hits Radio presenter every day this week. And today, this is a bit embarrassing, actually, because it's my shopping list. Yes.
0: Yes, it is.
4: Yes, so James is going to read out my top 10 food items, and you just have to recall as many as you can in 30 seconds. And each correct answer gets you £100 to spend at Lidl. So you could win up to £1,000.
2: Okay, amazing, thank you.
3: Okay, I'm ready.
4: Great. Sorry, Helen, we were just making sure James is ready.
3: I'm going to read these out. It's a lot of pressure. I want you to do well. Okay, are you ready? Should we do it?
2: I think so.
3: All right. I'm going to read you the list.
2: Okay.
3: Squeezy fromage frais. Four berry medley. Sponge scourers. Furniture polish. 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And a seeded sourdough loaf. All right, it's now down to you to recall as many items as you can. For each one you get correct, you get £100 added to your pot. Let's start. Here we go. 30 seconds, off you go.
2: Okay, so fromage frais, sponge scourers, coffee beans, 12 large eggs, seeded sourdough, I can't think of any more.
4: Cheesy.
2: Cheddar cheese or
3: Somerset cheddar. We'll take it.
2: Somerset cheddar.
3: Nice, we got you another one in there. Time's up. Let's see how you did.
0: Yeah.
3: We're all just counting.
2: Oh,
3: just give
2: just
3: us
2: remembered
3: a second.
2: One furniture polish.
3: Oh, well, we'll throw it in. No? Okay, we won't. I looked at the producer.
2: Nice try.
3: One,
2: I
3: two,
2: tried.
3: Three, four, five, six. Correct.
4: Well,
3: £600 to spend a little. That's pretty good.
4: Very good. That's amazing. You forgot the four berry
2: so
4: medley.
2: Much.
4: That is obviously Matt Berry, Dave Berry, Mary Berry, and Halle Berry.
3: Great joke. Yeah. Nice. Great joke. It was really worth that. Yeah.
0: Well, congratulations, and I hope you have a lovely summer with your kids. That's a lot of money to spend.
3: Yeah. Have the best
2: thank
3: time.
2: You so, much.
3: So lovely to chat to you.
2: Thank you.
0: Bye, Helen.
4: Well done, Helen.
0: Wow, amazing. Well, it is now time for brand new Taylor Swift. She's made an original song for Toy Story 5, and we're about to play it for the very first time on Hits Radio Breakfast. Turn this up and enjoy. It's Taylor Swift, I Knew It, I Knew You on Hits Radio.

0: so much.
1: So lovely, isn't it?
0: It's like my favourite Taylor song since Love Story.
2: Oh, that's nice.
0: It feels like one of her classics. It's so beautiful.
1: It
0: apparently
1: does.
0: She wrote it in one day after watching Toy Story 5.
1: That's amazing, isn't
2: Brilliant.
1: It?
2: Yeah, I wrote a song after watching Toy Story 5.
1: Oh, yeah.
2: I'll sing it to you later.
0: Cool.
1: Oh, okay.
0: Cool. Yeah, please do
1: cool
0: that.
1: Cool story. And stay right there. It's Pride Month. Mr. James Barr has been in the mix. Wiki, wiki.
0: What?
3: Wake up to amazing entertainment with Disney Plus. Catch Alice and Steve, starring Nicola Walker and Jermaine Clement. Streaming June 8th.
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19: The top stories this hour. With less than 2 weeks to go until people in parts of Wigan and Lee choose a new Member of Parliament, this morning we're hearing from another of the candidates. Last night, five of those in the running took part in a TV debate at Winstanley College. Over the next fortnight, we'll be asking them to sit down with us. Jake Austin from the Lib Dems has been telling us this morning why he wants to represent Makerfield.
7: We need somebody to stand up for the local issues that matter to people. Things like the rising costs of energy bills and increasing cost of living problems, to revitalising our high streets,

0: fixing our NHS.
1: Meanwhile, Downing Street says no process to challenge the Prime Minister has been triggered, despite Andy Burnham confirming he'd run in a leadership challenge if there was one. You can see a list of all 14 candidates on our website. It's emerged Andrew Mountbatten Windsor earned money by subletting properties at Windsor to staff. The National Audit Office says the former Duke of York rented out three cottages while paying a minimal rent on Royal Lodge. Royal correspondent Laura Bundock says the report provides only limited transparency.
2: Andrew's subletting, we understand, was to staff and their families to pay for running costs, not make profits. But how much he charged is not disclosed.
1: A man convicted of sexually attacking a woman in Salford over 20 years ago is being sentenced today. 52-year-old Paul Quinn was found guilty in April of raping a woman in Little Halton in 2003. Innocent man Andrew Malkinson had been wrongly imprisoned for the crime for 17 years. Two people have been taken to hospital after a Tesla ploughed into a house in Atherton. Firefighters were at the scene on Bag Lane for 2 hours. The people's injuries aren't thought to be life-threatening. And United's chief exec says Michael Carrick earned his new contract thanks to his strong bond with players. Omar Berada says Carrick's deep knowledge of the club and ability to deliver results are what made him the top choice.
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1: Sunny intervals today across Manchester and the northwest, but you can expect some showers as well with highs of 17 degrees Celsius. That's the latest. I'm Alex Corns.
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6: Happy Friday.
4: Happy Friday. It's the 5th of June. It's just gone 9 a.m. and today, someone, could be you, is going to win £750,000.
5: Wow.
4: And you could be just like last week's winner, Pete.
7: I can safely say the money is in the account. Somebody, I've never seen so many zeros.
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5: Yeah, that's the dream, isn't it? 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
8: 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We had a message in from Ange saying, when I win, make me a winner today. 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
4: 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Good luck. Right, it's Friday and it's Pride Month,
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6: 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I am going to do this live, so there might be some galloping horses, but we are doing a Pride Mini Mix.
4: Sensational.

0: Oh, James, wow. What a pride mix that was.
1: Incredible.
2: You were born this way, baby.
0: Oh, love
2: Happy
0: it.
2: Happy Pride Month, everyone.
1: You're going to need a sit-down after that. You put a lot into that. No, I didn't know you were so flexible
2: as
1: well.
2: I am going to have a sit-down because the self-titled Queen of Pride Month, J-Lo, has spoken. If you are just turning up to the office and you are in the LGBTQ plus community, listen to J-Lo.
3: I am here to wish you a very happy Pride Month. You officially have permission to skip work. Just tell your boss, Jennifer Lopez said it was okay. I am sure they'll understand.
0: That's official right there.
2: That is why I will not be here next week.
1: No, I was going to say, we're not actually on holiday. We're just taking the time off because J-Lo said
0: J-Lo said.
1: Not been officially sanctioned by any of the
2: Jenny from the block said
0: Yeah. Wow, that's amazing.
2: You better listen.
0: guys, we've had word that Ed Sheeran is doing a secret live gig now.
2: For Pride Month?
1: Right now.
2: Oh my gosh.
1: He's doing a medley of Gaga, Minogue and Ultra Dante.
2: He's coming out.
0: No, guys, he's doing a gig somewhere around Ipswich.
2: That is so exciting.
0: It's crazy.
1: That's brilliant. You spot the pop star who's like now a dad. I will do a gig, but I'm doing it at 9:30 in the morning near my house.
0: Yeah, exactly. So you can get back home in time for bedtime. I like it. If you're there or you know anyone who's actually there, 0333 2020 800 is our number. Call us. We want to know what's happening. We're going to follow this.
2: What's going on?
0: Yeah, so keep listening. We'll keep you up to date with our intel. Here's Olivia Rodrigo, Drop Dead on Hits Radio.

0: Sabrina Carpenter, Espresso on Hits Radio. It's Friday. It's the weekend. It's time for your Friday get out. What are we saying?
1: Yeah. We've got Jade heading off to the airport, Gran Canaria this weekend. Bring on the sun. That's not a get out. That's just excitement.
2: That's just a shout out.
0: Exciting.
2: Ben's having a barbecue this weekend. Weather be damned. And ordered a gazebo off Amazon to make it happen.
1: That's one of my favourite words. Gazebo.
2: Gazebo. Gazebo.
1: Up there with gusset.
0: Up there with gusset. Gusset is a great word.
2: Is that your favourite word?
1: Up there with gazebo.
0: Brian said, having a pride party with the gays this weekend.
2: Love it.
0: Wow. Nice. So it seems like everyone's loving their plans.
2: Everyone's
0: actually
2: got good plans this weekend. Maybe this is the weekend to have plans.
0: Maybe it is. Or maybe they're just like Angie, who says, I love my life. I never have anything I want to get out of.
2: Again, I just don't.
1: Yeah, you're never going to let that go, you two.
0: No,
1: I think good for Angie.
2: No, come on, Will.
3: No, it's masking something, isn't it? It's a cry for help. Angie will speak to you after the show.
0: You have a right to reply. Just send us a message, please. We have found someone who is at the Ed Sheeran gig that is happening right now.
2: Great.
0: Yep. And we're going to chat to them next. Stay there.
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13: A lane is closed on the M62 westbound slip road at junction 20 for the A6 Quantum 7M in junction 3 Rochdale because of a shed load. Meanwhile, you may want to allow a bit of extra time because of the Ironman Bolton night run with road closures from 6pm to 9pm affecting routes between the Town Hall to Deansgate. Also expect the usual congestion on the A57 Regent Road in Salford heading into Manchester with 10 minute delays. There's more on our website.
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0: James pushed the button on Hits Radio. Heidi performed that with Appleton, didn't she, on stage at Mighty Hoopla?
1: Yeah, it was so great. I'm still recovering. It was so good.
0: It was all going on. Now, Ed Sheeran has done a surprise gig today somewhere in Ipswich, unannounced. Boom. He's performing live. And we promised we would get you the updates. So we've got Jazz on the line, who's there. Good morning, Jazz.
2: Good morning.
0: Okay, tell us. Tell us what you can see.
2: Well, there's easily about 300, if not more, people here. They've all come down early this morning. It's so exciting to see Ed Sheeran. We're by the waterfront. Crowds are singing along. He's smiling. It's really great.
1: Oh my God, it sounds amazing down the phone.
0: Sounds really good,
1: doesn't it?
0: So good.
1: It sounds so good.
3: You can hear the how clean his voice is. It's so good.
1: Oh.
2: It's amazing.
3: Jazz, where exactly is it? Where exactly is it so that people that are listening can go?
2: It's at the Ipswich waterfront in front of the University of Suffolk.
1: Love it.
3: Okay, amazing. Ipswich fam, mobilise. Get down there. Mobilize.
1: Thank you so much for calling
0: us. Thanks, Jazz.
2: No worries. Thanks for having me.
0: Bye.
3: Bye.
2: Bye.
1: Oh my God, the power of radio. We found him.
0: That's how we do it. We've got our people on the ground, guys.
3: We triangulated the Sheeranator.
0: We bring you all the exclusives, friends. All the exclusives.
1: What?
0: And here he is for you right now. It's Ed Sheeran, Shape of You on Hits Radio.

0: Love that. Oh. Sienna Sparrow, Material Lover.
1: That hit the spot.
0: On Hits Radio. Hit the spot. Okay.
1: I don't know what that meant.
0: Okay.
1: I'm in a Friday mood.
0: So Angie sends lots of love, happiness, wealth and health to her stepson Callum and Kaya. We're getting married this weekend.
1: Oh. Congratulations, Callum and Kaya. Yeah.
2: Love, happiness, wealth and health to you guys.
0: Yes.
1: Love that.
0: We've been following Subo, Susan Boyle, haven't we?
1: Yeah, Subo's back.
0: Since she trolled us saying it was her new era and then she released a song for Cornetto.
1: She's done an Iron Brew ad as well.
2: Has she really?
1: For the World Cup. I think she's literally stood on the fourth bridge.
2: Wow.
1: It's pretty cool. I thought it was AI at first.
2: Yeah. Who's on the first, second and third bridges?
0: Yeah.
1: Nice, good one. Yeah. She's just done this, she's done an interview, her first interview in ages.
0: Yep, and they've been asking her the hard-hitting questions.
3: Have you ever tried any Botox or had any tweakments? The tweakments, as the young people call them, so like nip tucks, lips, Botox.
4: No, this is it in the raw, hen. If you want it in the raw, there is.
1: I love that
0: she's like, this is me, man.
1: This is it.
2: In the raw.
1: That's so funny.
0: Don't know what you want from me.
2: Oh, Subo.
1: Treatments. You do a real... Will
0: does
1: a great...
0: Your Scottish accent is great.
2: No, but it's only... Yeah, I'm not going to do it now.
1: Will, do your impression of a Scottish man.
2: But he's not really saying any words, and I can't do it.
0: Wow.
1: So, that is scary.
0: Even the intonation, even though you're not saying anything.
2: I'll get another song.
0: What? Oh, it's taken a turn, hasn't it? On the way, we've got a big tune from Olivia Dean, and we're going to tell you what's coming up after us.
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24: A lane is closed on the M62 westbound slip road at junction 20 for the A627 M junction 3 Rochdale because of a shed load. Meanwhile, you may want to allow extra time in Bolton, where the Ironman night run causes road closures from 6pm to 9pm between the Town Hall and Deansgate. Also look out for temporary lights on Schofield Lane in Atherton and Worsley Road in Swinton due to roadworks. That's the latest. There's more on our website.
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0: Come on,
1: we've had a lovely time.
2: Oh, I'd do another 4 hours.
1: Would you?
2: Yeah, no.
1: Well, Tom Green is up next. He's fresh, ready to roll.
2: Yeah.
1: And he's got a whole hour of back-to-back throwbacks.
2: What you got, Tom?
1: Tommy. Justin Bieber.
3: Can we be friends? Or can we be more than friends, Tommy G? Jealousy. That's how I feel whenever I see Tom Green with his wife.
2: Wow, you won't even acknowledge that they're married now.
1: Oh, yeah, Jessie J.
3: Come on, Tom.
2: Domino. You want to be Tom Green's Domino? Play any chance?
1: This is now getting weird.
3: Yeah, it is getting too much.
2: It's getting very weird. You need a holiday, Will.
3: Yeah.
1: You do. Well, the timing is perfect because we're off next week and you'll be pleased to know, Will, that the show will be in safe hands. Tommy G. Tom Green will be covering us.
2: He's back.
1: While we're away.
3: He's going to be better than us and people are not going to want us to come back.
2: That's all right.
1: Well, he's going to have chances for you to win tickets to see Harry Styles live at Wembley. Oh. We're going to miss you.
2: Yeah, we'll see you soon, though.
1: See you soon.
3: Have a lovely week. Manchester's Hits
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12: Top stories this hour. With less than a fortnight to go until people in parts of Wigan and Lee pick a new Member of Parliament, we're hearing from another candidate this morning. Five of them took part in a TV debate at Winstanley College last night, and over the next 2 weeks, we're asking the main party's candidates to sit down with us. The Lib Dems' Jake Austin has been telling us why he wants to represent Makerfield.
13: I grew up in Hindley, and seeing how the high street has declined over the last 20 years, seeing that decline has been really sad, and our Liberal Democrat plan to cut VAT for the hospitality sector would be a real boon to those people.
12: Meanwhile, Downing Street says no process to challenge the Prime Minister has been triggered, despite Andy Burnham confirming he would run in a leadership challenge if there were to be one. You can see a list of all 14 candidates for Makerfield on our website. It's emerged Andrew Mountbatten Windsor earned money by subletting properties on the Royal Estate to staff while himself paying a minimal rent. The public spending watchdog has revealed the details in a new report, although we don't know how much the former Duke made. Royal commentator Jenny Bond says it shines a light on the Crown's finances.
14: Beatrice and Eugenie, not working members of the royal family, but live in part of two royal palaces. But this reopens and reignites the whole debate about what really is private money and public money.
12: A man convicted of a sex attack on a woman in Salford's being sentenced today over two decades after the incident. 52-year-old Paul Quinn was convicted in April of raping a woman in Little Halton in 2003. Another man, Andrew Malkinson, was wrongly jailed for 17 years for the attack. Two people have been taken to hospital after a Tesla ploughed into a house on Bag Lane in Atherton. The people's injuries aren't thought to be life-threatening. And United's chief executive has revealed Michael Carrick's understanding of the club is what led to him being handed a new contract at Old Trafford. Omar Barada says Carrick's strong connection with players proved he's the right man for the job.
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12: Sunny intervals today across Manchester in the northwest, but you can expect some showers as well with highs of 17 degrees Celsius. That's the latest. I'm Alex Corns.
15: 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Welcome to Friday morning on Hits Radio. Cheers, Fleur. She's back on Sunday. It's Tom Green.
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0: Friday morning crew. How are we? How was Thursday night? I can't believe this week has absolutely flown by. How can this 5-day week feel shorter than last week's 4-day week? It doesn't make sense. Math ain't mathing. Zed in the mix with Mara Morris, Shakira and Backstreet Boys before then. And, okay, I'm going to set you a challenge because we've done really well this week on the roll call. It's been rammed every single day with voice notes and you lot, and I want that to carry on. So, off you go. 0333 202800 is my number. I need your name. I need your Friday vibes. I need what you're doing today. 0333 202800. Off you go.
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0: And not only that, we are also doing this, the final chance to get involved with Make Me a Winner. Will you be a better winner than Pete and Sean from last week? A more deserving winner? I don't know. They were brilliant. We had Pete, we had almost tears because of what they've been through and what they're going to put the money towards. They were great winners. Anyway, what's your story going to be when you get that call at 5 p.m. on Friday, which is today? You will pick up the phone, you'll chat to Gemma, and then 10 minutes later, we'll transfer you the money. And that's it. You're done. You've got the cash to spend on whatever you want. And it is all tax-free. Right? Let's make that a reality. 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Another instant payout on Make Me a Winner. We will just transfer into your bank account £750,000. Thanking you. Right, Justin Timberlake on the way just after 10:30. And Paul Johnson, get down. Let's do a Friday.
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Oh, hello, Friday. Hello, last one of the week. Jessie J and Domino on Hits Radio. Before that, what a banger. Paul Johnson and Get Down. You tell it's Friday. Busy old roll call. Hello to Marky Mark in there. Hello to James, as always. Thank you, sir. Izzy getting involved. 0333 202800. Roll call lines are on.

0: from, I think, the peak Justin Timberlake bit of his career, this. The best era for JT was when he was releasing stuff like this. Mirrors on Hits Radio, Killers, Mr. Brightside before that. And all right, roll call crew. Nice one for getting involved. Hello to Alistair, hello to Betsy, hello to Alison, Tony, Nick in there today. Kelly is Lisa, of course, in there. Nikki, Holly as well. 0333 2020 800. Roll call lines are open on a Friday on Make Me a Winner Day. Have you not entered yet? Well, come on, what? Time is ticking. £750,000 in a few hours' time. Gemma Atkinson's going to make the call, not only to get all the money, you get to talk to Gemma Atkinson, which I think is always fun. And right, we are going hard on a Friday. I promise you the best throwback hour of the week. And I feel like I'm delivering Pussycat Dolls on the way. Snoop Dogg in the mix. This is going to be fun. Stick around for this. Pussycat Dolls in the mix with Sash on Core on Foie. Good luck, all.
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is round the corner. Very exciting for Pussycat Dolls. I love that we're in a summer of live music now as well. It always just gets me excited. There's loads of stuff to be excited about on a Friday. World Cup starting next week. Take that on tour. Pussycat Dolls coming on tour. Harry Styles tour rolling to the UK soon. And I'm playing bangers like this.

0: I think this song stands the test of time, yeah?
1: Every day I'm shuffling.
0: Right, guys? I think it does. LMFAO. And remember the main guy? What was his name? Red Foo. I've said this before on this show, but you know my favourite Red Foo fact, right? What is Red Foo doing in the big 2026? That's right, he's a full-time tennis coach. I love it! Work on your backhand with Red Foo, why not? And right, we have got a Friday show ahead, and as you can maybe tell, I'm quite ready for the weekend, and I've had maybe one and a half too many coffees today, which leads to chaotic radio. Could be fun, could be me getting sacked. We'll find out together, I suppose. On Make Me a Winner Day, £750,000, and one of my favourite songs in the world right now, Ella Langley, Choosing Texas, is next.
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7: Top stories this hour. The Justice Secretary has rejected an intervention from the US State Department, which has suggested there's two-tier policing in the UK. It follows the murder of Henry Novak, who officers were falsely told had racially abused his attacker. They arrested him as he lay dying in Southampton. Former Victims Commissioner for England and Wales, Dame Vera Baird, says a thorough investigation has got to happen.
8: The real failure was not to see that he was ill and dying when he said that he was. But how you put racism into that, I simply don't know.
7: Kenya King, who founded the Mobo Awards, has died aged 57. The ceremony celebrating music of black origin took place in Manchester this March. King revealed at the end of 2024 that she'd been diagnosed with bowel cancer. With less than 2 weeks to go until people in parts of Wigan and Lee choose a new Member of Parliament, this morning we're hearing from another of the candidates. Last night, five of those in the running took part in a TB debate at Winstanley College. Over the next fortnight, we'll be asking them to sit down with us. Jake Austin from the Lib Dems has been telling us why he wants to represent Makerfield.
9: We need somebody to stand up for the local issues that matter to people. Things like the rising costs of energy bills and increasing cost of living problems to revitalising our high streets, fixing our NHS.
7: Meanwhile, Downing Street says no process to challenge the Prime Minister has been triggered, despite Andy Burnham confirming he'd run in a leadership challenge if there was one. You can see a list of all 14 candidates on our website. A man's been taken to hospital following reports of a stabbing in Manchester. Police say it happened on Hardy Lane at around 3 o'clock this morning. No arrests have been made and the man's injuries aren't thought to be life-threatening or changing. And United's chief exec says Michael Carrick earned his new contract thanks to his strong bond with players. Omar Barada says Carrick's deep knowledge of the club and ability to deliver results made him the top choice.
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7: Sunny intervals today across Manchester and the northwest, but you can expect some showers as well with highs of 17 degrees Celsius. That's the latest. I'm Alex Corns.
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10: Yeah, last hour of Friday morning. It's Tom Green on Hits Radio. Ella Langley and Milky, Just the Way You Are, to get on.

Friday. We've done it. We're finally there. Ed Sheeran and Shivers on Hits Radio before that Milky and Just The Way You Are, which has had a bit of a resurgence in our lives recently. Resurgence? Resurgence. Thank you. It's Friday. I've had four coffees. Leave me alone. Which I'm very happy about. And loads of reasons to be happy today. Obviously, the fact that the weather's getting itself a bit better next week. The World Cup gets going next week. And I've got loads of just, like, fun Friday vibes on the show today. Lots of great music, lots of good new stuff. And loads of you lot getting involved, which is very kind. Thanks to Hayley saying, Tom, the energy motivation I need to get me going through the chores on a Friday. Thanks for doing it. And this person, hello, Tom, the epic show, loving it this morning. Thanks, guys. Guys, stop it. And did you have a lovely Thursday? I did something last night that I've been putting off for ages. I watched Leonardo DiCaprio's one battle after another. And I'm a bit rubbish for the more people tell me to do something, the less likely I am to do it. So you know when everyone's like, oh, you gotta watch this. No, knowing you, you'll love it. I won't watch it. And I don't know why. But I watched DiCaprio's one battle after another last night, and Leonardo DiCaprio's like one of my favourite actors. Lo and behold, it was absolutely brilliant. It's the same reason why I've never watched Game of Thrones, because people tell me to watch it. I mean, put it this way, with one battle after another, how often do you watch a film that's 2 hours and 40 minutes long and not check your phone? I didn't check my phone. I don't want to add to the cacophony of people saying it, but it's really good. Just when I-

0: you know, Dua Lipa has that festival that she organises every single year. She invited Katy Perry to play it yesterday on a FaceTime call. It's very cool. It's online if you want to see it. This is Katy Perry on Hits Radio. Big old weekend for Dua Lipa as well, getting married in Italy this weekend.
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0: And right, I've only got two more chances to get you involved with this on Make Me a Winner Friday. £750,000 could be yours. Pete and Sean got the call last week, and this was the moment they picked up the phone.
2: Oh, my days. I've just been waiting for your call. I'm sat here with Sean, my partner. We've been doing this competition for almost 2 years, and you've just changed our lives. We're going to clear the mortgage on Sean's parents' bungalow. Uh-huh. And then we're going to find our dream home, Sean. We're going to find our dream home, love.
3: I'm off work at the minute. I've gone into breast cancer treatment. So I've done surgery and chemo, and I'm now just needing radiation, and now that'll be done. It's going to change our lives completely.
0: I think you'll agree, very worthy winners, right? But we got another £750,000 to hand out in a few hours' time. That could be you on the phone. And this is how we do it, because it's not too late, but it will be soon. If you want to get involved, the word is WIN to 63103, and those texts are 250 plus your standard network rate. 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Over 18s only, 5 p.m. later on this afternoon, someone will get the call and get 750 grand. Right? One of my final chances. Win to 63103. Off you go. And right, the woman who's just been announced as a 2 billionaire today, Taylor Swift, Matt on the way, and new Bella Kay as well.
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29 minutes to go. Not that I'm counting it down. Until Friday afternoon, Beyonce and Halo. On Hits Radio, before that, Taylor Swift, worth $2 billion now, found that out today. Someone else who apparently has become a billionaire is Emma Watson. We'll talk about this on the way. And do you know what? Actually, talked about Taylor. She's released that new song for the Toy Story film today. Do you want to hear it? I've only just listened. I remember.

So country vibes. I mean, to be fair, doing what Taylor always did best. That's how she started a career, wasn't it? I knew it, I knew you. Was it me a week ago that said, no, Taylor's definitely not part of the Toy Story film? What are you guys talking about? Proven very wrong. Oh, dear. Right, okay, let's... Lines open slightly earlier today, but I'm feeling like we need a lot of positive Friday energy. Guys, the World Cup's coming. Lots of good stuff next week. So I thought we'd open the lines now for my weekend starts here because we normally wait till at least midday to check out. Put 28 minutes to go, why not? So you just need to finish it off for me. 0333 20 20 800. Save us down on WhatsApp. Save us a little contact. And just finish off that sentence. My weekend starts here because purely positive vibes only, please. Okay? I've done half the work for you. You can just call us up, by the way. 0333 20 20 800. But you do just need to finish it off. My weekend starts here because... Off you go. Ariana Grande throwback plays after Bella Kay on Hits Radio.

0: Zed and Break Free on Hits Radio. I'm going to keep mentioning it. 20 minutes until Friday afternoon. Hello to lovely Zach. St. Tom's show is sounding absolutely epic today. Any chance of playing Choosing Texas or Birds of a Feather, please? I just played Choosing Texas, Zach. I'll try and get the Billie Eilish song on the way. And I think we should all, on a Friday, aspire to have a life like Tracy's. I've just opened the lines. My weekend starts here because this is what Tracy said. Tom, my weekend starts here because I was thinking it was Saturday until you mentioned it was Friday. Huh? Tracy, how do I achieve a life where on a work day, on a Friday work day, granted maybe not midweek, but on a work day you can think, oh, is it Friday? Is it the weekend today? Tracy, how have you... Are you a Make Me a Winner winner? How have you done that? Sort of life I want to live. By the way, Make Me a Winner, your next chance in like 20 minutes, my final chance as well. And what's going on out there today? Well, I really sold into this story. Dua Lipa's wedding's this weekend. She's flown off to Italy. She's there now, getting married to lovely Callum Turner. They did all the legal stuff in London a few days ago. The weddings cost 1.5 million, guys. It's going to be epic. And all the celebs are going. Charlie XCX just landed with her partner George. It's brilliant. So that's going on. And more couple-related business. Looks like Emma Watson's on track to be a billionaire because she's dating a Mexican billionaire called Gonzalo, who's the CEO of an AI tech company called Lock. Never heard of it. They were photographed getting off a lovely little boat yesterday. He was helping. It was all very sweet. Emma, what was it that attracted you to the tech bro billionaire then? Was it? Who knows? Hard to know. K-pop Demon Hunters on the way and new Calvin Harris before midday.
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0: K-pop Demon Hunters and Golden, of course. One more window with me to get involved with Make Me A Winner, paying out in just over 5 hours' time. The countdown is on to £750,000. So that in 2:30 seconds, Calvin Harris on the way. But loads of my weekend starts here because it's rolling in. We should have Sophia on the line. Hello, Sophia.
1: Hello.
0: Hello. Happy Friday.
1: Happy Friday to everybody.
0: You sound very... Why are you so happy today, Sophia? What's going on?
1: I'm running away with a circus to Take That to go to their tour in Coventry.
0: Yay! She's eloping with Gary Barlow.
1: Mark Owen and... Howard Donald.
0: Oh, what a trio that is. Can I say, Sophia, I am incredibly jealous because the last time that I saw the circus tour, I didn't get tickets, so I had to stand outside the Manchester Cricket Ground and watch it, and Gary's face was obscured by a big pillar.
1: Oh, I didn't get to watch it either. I was going to go with my dad, and my dad passed away literally the year after.
0: Oh, so, God, that's so sad.
1: The year before, sorry. But
0: oh,
1: yeah.
0: So there's something quite, like, sort of, like, quite sad about tonight then, in a way.
1: Yeah, but it's almost like, I love his picture.
0: Don't, Sophia, I'll cry if you carry on like this.
1: And he'll be here with me, you know what I mean?
0: Oh, my God, don't. You'll get me going. Oh, well, what a special night for you.
1: I know. I'm so excited, to be honest.
0: It's going
1: to
0: be absolutely amazing. I don't want to give too many spoilers because I've sort of lived vicariously through my TikTok channel watching all the live show. And all I'm going to tell Sophia is that it looks amazing. Have the best time.
1: Thank you so much. Thank you.
0: Love ya.
1: Take

0: Countdown update will continue. 3.5 minutes until Friday afternoon. Maroon 5 and This Love on Hits Radio. My final chance to get you involved with Make Me a Winner on the way. My weekend starts here because it's continuing. Fleur back on the radio on Sunday as well with guest Shania Twain and more of their chat with Alex Warren, which is very exciting. Do you know what, actually? Saying that, let's play some Alex Warren and get some of that chat on after 12 o'clock. And, ooh, new Tame Impala as well. Hits Radio.
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8: The top stories this hour. Three more people have been charged over disorder in Southampton following protests this week over Henry Novak's murder. The teenager died in handcuffs there last year when the man who stabbed him falsely claimed he'd been racially abused. Justice Secretary David Lammy's told us that steps are being taken to investigate any failings.
9: The National Police Chiefs have said that they will look at the guidance for police in these circumstances, which must also be right.
8: The founder of the Mobo Awards, Kenya King, has died of colon cancer at the age of 57. The awards, which celebrate music of black origin, most recently took place here in Manchester in March. The organisation said in a statement, the music world has lost one of its most fearless champions. Police have closed roads near Manchester Royal Infirmary after being called to concerns for a person's welfare. Officers and firefighters are at the scene with the boulevard shut and some bus routes diverted. The incident's ongoing and traffic there remains busy. With less than a fortnight to go until people in parts of Wigan and Lee pick a new Member of Parliament, we're hearing from another candidate this morning. Five of them took part in a TV debate at Winstanley College last night, and over the next 2 weeks, we're asking the main party's candidates to sit down with us. The Lib Dems' Jake Austin's been telling us why he wants to represent Makerfield.
10: I grew up in Hindley, and seeing how the high street has declined over the last 20 years, seeing that decline has been really sad, and our Liberal Democrat plan to cut the 80 for the hospitality sector would be a real boon to those people.
8: Meanwhile, Downing Street says no process to challenge the Prime Minister has been triggered, despite Andy Burnham confirming he'd run in a leadership challenge if there were to be one. You can see a list of all 14 candidates on our website. And plans for an ABBA-themed party venue next to City's Etihad Stadium have been recommended for approval. The venue would create 150 jobs and offer a theatrical dining experience for up to 600 guests.
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8: Sunny intervals today across Manchester in the northwest, but you can expect some showers as well, with highs of 17 degrees Celsius. That's the latest. I'm Alex Corns.
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0: carry you home. See what I mean when I say it sounds better on the radio? I can't put my finger on why him and Miles Smith seemingly have this thing where it just sounds great on the radio, but it really does. Alex Warren and Carry You Home on Hits Radio on Friday afternoon. And I've only got one more shot to get involved with Make Me A Winner, so stick about for that. And talking about Alex Warren, he was on Catch Up With Fleur the other day. Full things online right now on the old Rayo app if you want to go and check it out. And they had like quite a long conversation, actually. And obviously, talking a lot about the new album, which comes out on August 28th, Wild Child, asking, Alex, what's this all about?
1: It's the way I would sum up this album is, I hate you, I love you, and I love my wife, and I miss you. It's like the best way possible.
2: I hate you, I love you, I love my wife, and I miss you.
1: Yeah.
2: I like that summary.
1: Yeah, right?
2: It's like more of a bite-sized version to the last.
1: I wanted, especially with every emotion that someone feels, I wanted to have at least a song or two for each emotion you feel. And so if you're going through a breakup, if you're going through a loss of some sort, if you get wronged by someone in the world, if you are falling in love, I have a song. I have at least two songs per that on this.
2: Love it. Any emotion you're feeling.
1: Yes, and I think that's important because I listen to music when I'm feeling something. And so I thought that was really good.
0: Very good. I'm just glad to know that Alex Warren's got a wife, because my wife has a thing for Alex Warren. So I don't know whether I should be threatened or not. And it's quite a weird person to have a thing for, but it's true. Very true. Fleur's back on Sunday with Shania Twain on the show as well. And talking about new music, Seamless Link gives me an excuse to do this. Tame Impala and Jenny teaming up. This is big. It's called Dracula on Hits Radio.

0: Also, I know we've been teasing it since yesterday, but we've still not done it, but I promise we'll do it next. Susan Boyle and Iron Brew.
1: Hits Radio.
0: And we've got to do this because this is my final chance to get you involved with this week. We've been building up to it since Monday. Another chance to get £750,000. And this is just a little lovely montage of our last few winners.
2: You're winding me up. Oh, my. What?
3: You are joking me.
4: You are joking. Oh, my God.
2: Oh, my God. No.
5: I've got a little shih tzu, so he is going to be getting a lovely steak dinner today, I think.
2: Well, I'd better pop out and get some dishcloths. I'd better get 2 packs now, wouldn't I?
4: Can't believe this. Thank you so much.
5: It just shows you for anyone out there, this is proof that it absolutely could be your turn one day.
0: Standout person in that? Yeah, it's Dishcloth Guy, innit? We love Dishcloth Guy. So that could be you, £750,000. Pete and Sean won it last Friday, but you could be getting that call in, oh, we do, 4 hours 40. Bang on, there you go. And this is what you got to do, right? Final time. The word is win to 63103, okay? The word is win to 63103. 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Answer that call, get that money, but time is ticking. £750,000 in your bank account. Ready? Not going to talk about it anymore. This is it. The words win to 63103. There you go. Love a bit of drama. Best of luck all. Right, brand new music from John Newman on the way and lovely Olivia Dean.
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0: so we keep playing it because it's so good. Brand new music from John Newman. It's called Merry Go. That's on the way. Eminem, Rihanna, and Love the Way You Lie. 12:30 on Hits Radio with Tom Green. And as I keep mentioning, the World Cup starting next week, which I'm very excited about, and where we've all seen a great sporting moment, what Susan Boyle has seen, Subo's seen an opportunity to cash in. And I like that. Did the Cornetto ad. And this is what we've been talking about for like the last 24 hours now, because we ran out of time on yesterday's show. She's also done the advert for Iron Brew.
1: Leave it to the French Subo.
0: Whoa, Ella, that's quite... She's almost rapping there.

Done it again. She's done it again. Oh, hello! Oh, this is brilliant. Well done, Iron Brew. Well done, Scotland. This does mean 100% of her songs which have been released in 2026 have been food-related, and I've got no issue with that. She's back. We'll get a remix soon. We'll get it in Ibiza. We love it. All right, then, let's keep going. As promised, brand new music on a Friday afternoon. John Newman and Merry Go on Hits Radio.

0: Oh, he's a good egg. The best egg. Ed Sheeran, Sapphire, Hits Radio.
1: 12:38, Marvin on the way after me today. And sorry, because we were inundated with your My Weekend Starts Here Because's earlier, and we've not got round to loads of them. But we've still got 20 minutes left, so we will do. Owen, Tom, My Weekend Starts Here Because. I'm finally done with work, and I'm off to play golf. Owen, one of us. One of us. All right, what else is going on out there today? I know I keep banging on about the World Cup, but I do find it very exciting, even though I'm not really into my football. There's going to be an opening ceremony. Shakira's going to perform. Niall's new album from 1D fame is out today. And Anton Deck, this is quite exciting, have got a new TV show coming to ITV. It's in the, like, sort of coming up with the idea stage, but it's going to involve watching it on TV and doing something in your phone at the same time. It genuinely sounds quite exciting, so that's the thing. Before I'm done, new Lewis Capaldi and Miley Cyrus to get on, of course. Hits Radio.
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0: Ride with me on Hits Radio. We should have Claire on the line. Hello, Claire.
1: Hi, Tom.
0: Hello. How are you, love?
1: We're good, thank you. You?
0: Yes, not bad. Apparently, you are knee-deep in the middle of a very long drive.
1: We are. We're halfway.
0: Oh, how long is it?
1: So, 6 hours. About 6.5 hours.
0: Oh, well, at least you get the whole of my show. So, you're having a lovely time then, aren't you?
1: Exactly. It's perfect timing.
0: What are you doing? Where does the drive end?
1: So, we are stopping in Bradford tonight for a family weekend. Mm. My cousin is getting married tomorrow, Marcus and Hannah, and they're getting married on a train.
0: Jeff off. On a train?
1: Honestly, yeah. They had the official, like, in a registry office yesterday.
0: Yeah.
1: They're getting married on a train with all family and friends tomorrow.
0: What do you mean, like, on the Trans Pennine Express? That sort of vibe.
1: We have no idea until we get there.
2: We get a coach to the train.
1: Yeah, we've got a coach to this train amazing ceremony, and then we're going to a big country club in the evening.
0: Oh, I mean, it sounds absolutely epic. Guys, I'm going to need photos on Monday, though, yeah?
1: Definitely.
0: I'm going to need updates from you and Dua Lipa on Monday, who's both getting married this weekend. I love it.
1: Perfect. We will do that for you.
0: Marcus and Hannah, happy wedding, and thanks, Claire.
1: Thank you so much.

0: And there we go. We'll call that a day, shall we? It has been a joy and honour, a privilege and a pleasure to be with you this week. I'll see you back in Monday, 10 o'clock. As always, have a great weekend. Don't think about next week. Enjoy yourself. Maybe get the Barbies out if it stops raining. And remember, next week is World Cup week. And you know I don't love football, but I love the World Cup. It's going to be great. Marvin's on the way next with your final chance to get involved with Make Me A Winner.
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3: The top stories this hour. Three more people have been charged over disorder in Southampton. The trouble followed protests over the murder of student Henry Novak, who died in handcuffs there last year after being falsely accused of racial abuse by his killer. The US State Department has since waded into this row, accusing the UK of having two-tiered policing. Justice Secretary David Lammy doesn't agree.
4: That's not my perception. What I do recognise is complexity. I do recognise that guidance exists, and that guidance should be clear. And fundamentally, every one of us, whatever our religion, whatever our background, whatever our colour, we must be equal before the law.
3: Sticking with David Lammy, who's also been speaking out about Andy Burnham, saying he'd challenge Sir Keir Starmer's leadership if he made it back to Westminster. Mr. Lammy says the PM will stand his ground if there's an attempt to oust him as Labour leader. There's a full list of Makerfield by-election candidates on our website. Police and firefighters are surrounding the Manchester Royal Infirmary this lunchtime because a person's on the roof. Officers were called at about 20 past nine this morning over concerns for their welfare. The boulevard is closed, with some buses being diverted. Kenya King, who founded the Mobo Awards, has died at the age of 57. The ceremony celebrating music of black origin took place in Manchester back in March. King revealed at the end of 2024 that she'd been diagnosed with colon cancer. Speaking to us last year, she told us how she was focusing on the positives.
5: What is a blessing to me, it's given me an even deeper purpose in my life, and I'm very, very intentional, and I want to use my platform to talk about, you know, inequalities that might happen in health.
3: And an ABBA-themed dining experience next to the Etihad is a step closer to opening. Plans for the Mamma Mia experience on Medlock Square have been recommended for approval, with space for up to 600 guests per show. The venue would sit behind the city's new North Stand. Cloudy at times with some sunny spells and a few light showers across Greater Manchester, highs of 17 Celsius. That's the latest. I'm Nathan Marsh.
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6: Yes, your Friday afternoon is on. You're with Marvin Humes. Let's kick off of Bruno Mars.

0: Sexy Love on Hits Radio, and we are celebrating today because it's Friday. The weekend is on. Come on. And of course, it is Make Me a Winner Day. £750,000 is coming for one person after 5 p.m. Will that person be you? I've got another chance for you to enter next. But right now, I want to open up my phone lines and see how you are celebrating the weekend arriving. Let me know what is going on in your world. You got big plans for tonight or over the weekend? I'd love to hear from you on the show, all right? You can send me a voice note or just send me a message on WhatsApp right now. My number is 0333 20 20 800, and I'm calling it. It's Friday lunchtime. The weekend starts now. It's Benson Boone on Hits Radio.
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0: Yes, today is the big day. £750,000 must be won on Make Me a Winner. You could be just like last week's winner, Pete.
2: Oh, my days. I've just been waiting for your call. I'm sat here with Sian, my partner. We've been doing this competition for almost 2 years, and you've just changed our lives. We're going to clear the mortgage on Sian's parents' bungalow. And then we're going to find our dream home, Sian. We're going to find our dream home, love.
3: I'm off work at the minute. I've gone into breast cancer treatment, so I've done surgery and chemo, and I'm now just needing radiation, and that'll be done. It's going to change our lives completely.
0: Oh, it's emotional stuff, man. Worthy winners. Will it be you receiving the phone call of a lifetime today from Gemma Atkinson? 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You need to be 18 or over to play. The lines will close at 5 p.m. today. That's when the lovely Gemma Atkinson could be calling you. 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Enter now for your chance to win. 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Best of luck, all right? Well, I've got Lady Gaga's debut tune coming up. Just Dance plays after Alex Warren. Ordinary's on the way next.
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12: Thanks, Peter. 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Then it's over to Europe for the big one, live on Tuesday. 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Then it's the other European competition.
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0: Yes, it's Hits Radio. You're with Marvin Humes, Friday afternoon. I've had so many messages already about your weekend plans. Owen says, Marv, I'm done with work already. I'm off to golf. Go on, mate. Andy and Anita from Halifax in West Yorkshire on their way to Whitby to meet up with family for a long weekend. Safe travels, Andy and Anita. And Becky and Corey from Wensbury, they're currently redecorating a bedroom and have a weekend of tip runs and IKEA furniture built in ahead. Wish us luck and keep the tunes coming. You get on those Billy bookcases, Becky and Corey. Good luck, all right? Thank you so much for your messages. Keep them coming. 0333 20 20 800. The weekend is on and we're celebrating now with brand new music from Sienna Spira. This is Material Lover on Hits Radio.

0: I just love playing the Jason Derulo throwbacks because we get the Jason Derulo at the beginning. It doesn't do that anymore, does he? You know what I'm saying? Love that. Take you dancing on your Friday afternoon. It is Hits Radio. You're with Marv. And check this out, right? It's massive. All next week, Gemma and Mike are giving you the chance to win a trip for four to Universal Orlando Resort. 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Yes, please. Right, stay with me. I've got some Teddy Swims coming up after Zara Larsson. Let's do Midnight Sun next on Hits Radio.
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incredible Teddy Swims and The Door on Hits Radio. You're with Marvin Humes. Going to be doing some school run shouts a bit later on in the show. But right now, I've got some Taylor Swift to play for you. She dropped a brand new tune this morning, which is going to be huge. It's part of the Toy Story 5 soundtrack. She's gone fully back to her country roots. I think I can detect a little harmonica in there as well.

Taylor fully back in her country era, right? We're going to be hearing that lots in the sunshine during Hits Radio's 100 Days of Summer. But right now, let's get on her latest tune. It's Elizabeth Taylor on Hits Radio.

0: afternoon. It's Marvin Humes with you on Hits Radio. Linda has just messaged me saying that Lynn and Jay are off to Skeg Vegas. Go on, Linda. I've just actually gone online to see what is happening. I'm assuming that you're going to Butlins. It's the Back to the Noughties big weekend this weekend. That is going to be insane. And then I scrolled a bit further down and I've seen that my brother, Aston from JLS, is performing. So yeah, you're in for a treat this weekend, Linda and Jay. Enjoy that. And Anita has said, Marvin, going to the lakes tomorrow watching my son's partner, Katie, and her friend, Jess, doing a 50K run for dementia. So we need to wish them luck. I'm sure they're going to smash it. All the best, Jess and Katie. 50K, that's long. I could just about do 5K. All the best to Katie and Jess. And thank you for that message, Anita. Keep your weekend plans coming. You can send me a voice note as well on WhatsApp if you fancy it. My number's 0333 2020 800. Well, after 2 o'clock, I've got an ultimate throwback from Corona, plus some Olivia Dean. So Easy is on the way next. Hits
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13: Take that. The Circus Live Summer 2026. Take that spectacular and iconic record-breaking tour returns. Coming to Manchester Etihad Stadium with a fourth night just added on the 1st of July. 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
2: The top stories this hour. Three more people have been charged over disorder in Southampton following protests this week over Henry Novak's murder. The teenager died in handcuffs there last year when the man who stabbed him falsely claimed racial abuse. Justice Secretary David Lammers told us steps are being taken to investigate any failings.
3: The National Police Chiefs have said that they will look at the guidance for police in these circumstances, which must also be right.
2: While sticking with David Lammy, he says there's currently no contest for the Labour leadership and insists Sir Keir Starmer won't back down if one is launched. Greater Manchester Mayor Andy Burnham last night said he'd put his name forward to challenge the PM if he returns to Westminster. He's one of 14 candidates standing in the Makerfield by-election. A full list is on our website. A man's been taken to hospital after reports of a stabbing in Manchester. Police say it happened on Hardy Lane at around 3 o'clock this morning. No arrests have been made. The man's injuries are not thought to be life-threatening. Andrew Mountbatten, Windsor, made money by subletting properties at Windsor to staff while he was only paying a peppercorn rent. The public spending watchdogs revealed the details in a new report, although we don't know how much the former prince earned. Baroness Margaret Hodge is a former chair of the Public Accounts Committee.
4: If those monies were used to fund the rents of non-working royals, there again questions have to be asked. So I always come back to transparency, accountability, to have a royal family in the modern age that everybody can have confidence in.
2: The founder of the Mobo Awards, Kanya King, has died of colon cancer at the age of 57. The awards, which celebrate music of black origin, most recently took place here in Manchester in March. The organisation says the music world's lost one of its most fearless champions. And plans for an ABBA-themed party venue next to City's Etihad Stadium have been recommended for approval. The venue would create around 150 jobs and offer a theatrical dining experience for up to 600 guests. Cloudy at times with some sunny spells and a few light showers across Greater Manchester, highs of 17 Celsius. That's the latest. I'm Nathan Marsh.
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5: Are you ready for Corona's The Rhythm of the Night? It plays after Olivia Dean.

0: Carl Smith, automatically think of football because, as I mentioned yesterday, I saw him performing in an England shirt recently. So, producer Carrie, does that give me license to talk about the World Cup?
1: Fine.
0: Yes! Just 6 days to go. And the biggest tournament of the year kicks off. We've got Scotland playing next Sunday. England game, we've got to wait until the 17th of June. Very excited, though, for the Scotland versus Brazil game on the 24th of June. But I don't know how they're going to do because, I don't know if you saw this, but the Brazilian football team have baptised their plane. They drove it between two fire engines on the runway and they basically hosed down the plane with holy water. These teams are doing everything they can this year to get to that final, aren't they? But yeah, look, 6 days to go.

0: monster throwback from Dr. Dre and Snoop Dogg. That's the next episode on Hits Radio for your Friday afternoon. I've got to give Lily May a shout out. Actually, I've got to give her dad a shout out because he's currently driving her to Heathrow. She's flying to Tanzania in Africa to volunteer in a school for 2 weeks. That is such an amazing thing to do, Lily. Good for you. And big shout out to your dad as well for dropping you off to the airport. Let us know how it goes, all right? In fact, you can take us with you. If you download Rayo, Lily May, you can listen to us whilst you're out in Africa, okay? Best of luck. Keep your shouts coming today. I'd love to know what you're up to, what your plans are for the weekend. You can send me a voice note on 0333 2020 800. And today, we're doing this.
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0: Yes, today is the big day. Somebody is going to be winning £750,000. You could be just like last week's winner, Pete.
2: I can safely say the money is in the account. I've never seen so many zeros.
0: Never seen so many zeros. Imagine that feeling. Like, about 6 o'clock tonight, you could be logging into your online banking and seeing a whole host of extra zeros just sat there. Just imagine that. £750,000 has to be won after 5 o'clock today. Why can't it be you? 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That is when Gemma Atkinson could be calling you. 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Right, get involved. 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Well, I've got some Tom Grennan on the way for you. I'm going to play a little bit of Love after one of our favourites, Sienna Spyro. She plays next.
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0: superstar. Not forgetting Sam Thompson, of course, but Tom Grennan as well. Little bit of love on Hits Radio for your Friday afternoon. You're with Marv. Now, look, you know that I like to keep you updated. I like to, like, lift the curtain behind the glitz and glam of the showbiz world. So let's have a little look at what's going on this weekend. Dua Lipa's three-day wedding has kicked off. All the stars are gathering in Sicily for no doubt what's going to be the wedding of the year. Actually, no, Taylor Swift's getting married as well, isn't she? Big Bash, Charlie XCX is going to be there along with Sir Elton John, Mark Ronson, Rose and Jenny from Blackpink, Donatella Versace. Check out that for a guest list. Last night as well, there was a huge red carpet premiere for Steven Spielberg's new film, Alien Disclosure Day. That was in London last night. Josh O'Connor stars in the film. And we asked him what went through his head when he found out that he was cast.
1: Surreal. You have to kind of pinch yourself. I mean, he's like the architect of our imagination, particularly for my generation. It's like, it's everything. It's Jurassic Park, it's E.T. Yeah, it's a surreal experience.
0: Don't forget the Goonies as well, Josh. Like, that is definitely his best work. And if you haven't seen the Goonies, then watch it this weekend. You'll thank me on Monday. Right, New Religion now. Bebe Rexha and Faithless is Hits Radio.

0: So we were talking about all the showbiz news before. Please tell me someone else watched Love Island last night. We need to debrief next. I promise I'll shut up about it next week. But yes, Love Island debrief is happening after Taylor Swift. Stay there.
1: Afternoons
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0: Swedish House Mafia with John Martin. Don't you worry, child. Big tune, big throwback for your Friday afternoon. Right, we've got to talk about this. So, did you watch Love Island last night? For someone that doesn't usually watch it, I'm already seriously hooked. Right, bear with me because this is quite complicated. So, Ellie, a girl in the show, was coupled up with a guy called Aiden, right? They even shared a couple of cheeky kisses over the last couple of days. Bearing in mind, it only started on Monday night. Then she was brutally dumped by two bombshell arrivals. Now, everyone in the villa thinks that she's gone for good. Only did we know, as the viewer, that she's been sent on a secret date with a guy called Kavan.
1: I've been chatting to Aiden, so we've been getting really close. It's been good. We had a wee kiss and everything like that. Yeah. All of that jazz, and then got chucked out last night, didn't we? So we got dumped last night.
2: Oh, did you?
1: Yeah.
2: You too?
1: Yeah, me and Samraj got dumped last night.
2: You're joking.
0: All right, it was all going so well until Kavan dropped this absolute bomb.
2: Aiden's my brother.
0: No! Basically, love. they brought in someone's brother to steal his girl. It is gonna be amazing tonight.

0: 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What a boy band slash man band now. Blue Flyby on Hits Radio. Right after 3 o'clock, I've got details on how you could be winning $750,000 in like 2 hours' time.
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2: The top stories this hour. A man convicted of sexually attacking a woman in Salford more than 20 years ago has been sentenced to 24 years. 52-year-old Paul Quinn was found guilty in April of brutally attacking and raping a woman in Little Holton in 2003. The judge at Manchester Crown Court praised the victim, who he called a hero.
3: She clearly suffered horribly as she retold what happened, which she did with quiet dignity, but through a constant stream of tears. No one who watched that can have been left unmoved. She is a remarkable person.
2: This case led to one of the UK's biggest miscarriages of justice after innocent man Andrew Malkinson was wrongly imprisoned for 17 years for the attack. Detective Superintendent Rebecca McKendrick has apologised to him.
4: What happened to him has made this investigation completely unique, because not only have we got the victim of this horrific attack, but we've got a victim in Andrew Malkinson as well. Saying sorry, it may sound like empty words. I want him to know it's been hugely important to us that we get this right for the victim and that we get this right for him.
2: The Deputy Prime Minister's been reacting to Andy Burnham admitting he'd challenge Sir Keir Starmer's leadership if he made it back to Westminster. David Lammy says the PM will stand his ground if there's an attempt to oust him. There's a full list of Makerfield by-election candidates on our website. The financial arrangements of members of the royal family have been laid bare in a report. Andrew Mountbatten-Windsor charged staff to live in properties on the Windsor estate, all while he himself was paying a peppercorn rent. The costs themselves aren't disclosed. United captain Bruno Fernandes is in the running to be named the PFA Men's Player of the Year. The midfielder has been shortlisted alongside the likes of City's Erling Haaland. And an ABBA-themed dining and entertainment venue next to the Etihad is a step closer to opening. Plans for the Mamma Mia experience have been recommended for approval, with up to 600 guests able to attend each show.
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2: Cloudy at times with some sunny spells and a few light showers across Greater Manchester, highs of 17 Celsius. That's the latest from Nathan Marsh.
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5: It's school run shouts time. Hit me up 0333 2020 800.

in this tune to you. You survived the week. Friday afternoon is here. And that means we need to do our big weekend edition of School Run Shoutouts. There's only, what, 5-6 weeks left of school for the year, so you need to get them in. You can reach me right now on 0333 20 20 800. I want to know who you're picking up, what, like, after-school activity you're waiting for, who's smashing their GCSEs right now. We'll get them on after I remind you about that £750,000 up for grabs this afternoon. My final chance to tell you all about it next, and I'm playing this next tune for Jill, who's messaged me, Sam Marv, on my way to Forbidden Forest for the weekend. Big shout out to the Ravers. Yes, Jill, this one's for you. New Calvin Harris and Jazzy is Satisfying Hits Radio.

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0: Public service announcement. This is the last time you're going to hear from me today about winning £750,000. Somebody has got to take this cash home. Not even take it home. We need to send it to someone's bank account in like, what, just over 90 minutes time. If you are not in the draw yet, what are you waiting for? Literally at 5 p.m, Gemma is going to ring somebody's phone to let them know that they've just won £750,000. Why can't that be you? I'd love for it to be you this afternoon. Let's get you in the mix, all right? The number, text the word WIN to 63103 now. 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That text is going to cost you £250 plus your standard network rate. You can also enter at makemeawinner.co.uk, where you can also find the rules for this network competition. Or you can call us 03434 236 852. And those calls are charged at your standard rate as well. You need to be 18 or over to play. The lines will close at 5 p.m. today. That's when Gemma Atkinson could be calling you. If she does, just pick it up and £750,000 will be paid straight into your bank account to spend tonight. Text the word WIN to 63103 and best of luck. Well, I've got a huge throwback from Justin Bieber incoming. I'll play Beauty and a Beat after Olivia Dean. Man I Need next.
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0: What a tune. Justin Bieber, Beauty and a Beat on Hits Radio. It's time for our school run shout outs now. And I've got Kirsty on the line. Kirsty, how are you?
1: Hi, I'm good. How are you?
0: I'm great. Thank you, Kirsty. Set me the scene. Where are you right now?
1: So I'm waiting for my son to finish school, just outside his primary school.
0: Nice.
1: In the full view of an ice cream van, which I think he deserves after this morning.
0: Oh, amazing. What did he do this morning?
1: He got a Maths and English Achievement Award in assembly.
0: Oh, so good. What's his name, Kirsty?
1: Stanley.
0: Stanley, big congratulations to Stanley. Yeah, round of applause to Stanley, everyone. Yes, I think an ice cream is well deserved. And what's his go-to?
1: He gets an Oreo ice cream with chocolate sauce.
0: Oh, sounds dreamy. Love that. Amazing stuff. And listen, wish him all the best from us and have a great weekend, Kirsty.
1: Thank you. You too. Bye.
0: Take care. Bye.

0: probably my favourite Jay-Z tune. Teaming up with Alicia Keys, Empire State of Mind on Hits Radio. That is sounding so big. So look, this year, Glastonbury is taking a year off, but that doesn't mean that live music needs to stop. All thanks to Everywhere at Once, which is powered by the National Lottery. 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These local festivals and gigs are so important. I did a DJ set at one a couple of weeks ago in Suffolk, and it just brings the whole community together. It was a great weekend for everyone involved, no matter how big or how small it is where you're from. It's so important to support your local music scene and be a part of Everywhere at Once, the music festival made possible because of you. Right, Teddy Swims, Lose Control's coming up after Ray. Where Is My Husband is on the way next.
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0: So Mike and Gemma are on the way just after 4 p.m. Gemma, of course, is going to be making that life-changing call. Somebody will have £750,000 in their bank tonight. They're also going to be playing some Alex Warren. And as part of Hits Radio's 100 Days of Summer, he actually gave us an exclusive chat backstage from his tour. And to celebrate the announcement of his new album, Wild Child, and the release of his new single, Passenger, our very own Fleur East sat down with Alex and got all the tea. Alex told Fleur how playing with Ed Sheeran was the greatest moment of his life. His words.
1: What's like the biggest dream for you that you want to actually achieve now?
2: I did it already. I played with Ed. That was it. I'm not even kidding, guys. Like, I'm Ed's biggest fan. That beautiful, like, ginge of the world is Ed Sheeran. And I would argue one of the best ginges in the world. Top two.
1: Naturally, yeah.
2: But yeah, no, I played with him. We played Ordinary. And it was the coolest moment in my life. Yeah.
1: You've done it now. Everything else is
2: my wife was crying. It was awesome. I never expected to be half of where we are right now. If it all goes down crashing, I don't care. I loved it. We're had fun.
1: Yeah, I love it. You're like, I'm good, man.
2: I'm good. I did it.
1: I've ticked the boxes.
0: It is a great chat. You can catch up on that on Rayo. Right now, Fleur East with Alex Warren. Okay, Ella Langley's latest one. This is Choosing Texas on Hits Radio. Just when

0: week. Absolutely loved it this week. Thank you so much for being with me this afternoon. Gemma is up next with Mike. She's going to be making that 750k coin an hour. Good luck.
1: Afternoons
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16: Manchester.
1: Manchester.
16: More than 20 years for justice has finally seen her attacker jailed. 52-year-old Paul Quinn was convicted in April of brutally raping the woman in Little Holton in 2003, for which the wrong man was initially convicted. Andrew Malkinson served 17 years for a crime he didn't commit in what is one of the UK's biggest miscarriages of justice. Quinn has today been handed a 24-year sentence. Judge Mr. Justice Bright called Quinn's victim a hero.
17: She thought she was going to die. While she was unconscious, you hit her. Her face is still somewhat disfigured. She sees the injury every time she looks in a mirror and is reminded of what happened.
16: Detective Superintendent Rebecca McKendrick says the victim in this case has shown unparalleled bravery.
15: She could at any point turn around and say, I'm not going to support this investigation.

0: always grateful to her for trusting us, giving evidence for a second time. It's an ordeal the first time for any victim of a sexual attack of this nature. To do it twice, it says everything about her strength of character.
1: A man linked to the Manchester synagogue attacker has admitted preparing acts of terrorism. 31-year-old Mohammed Bashir pleaded guilty to carrying out hostile reconnaissance at the UK's Defence Academy with Jihad al-Shami before al-Shami went on to carry out the attack in Heaton Park last year, which killed two Jewish men. The court heard Bashir's involvement was not connected to the attack itself. Astronauts on the International Space Station have been told to prepare for an evacuation over a leak. NASA says they've been ordered to shelter in the spacecraft. A Russian crew member's attempting to fix a widening air leak on the Russian segment of the station. And United captain Bruno Fernandes has been shortlisted in the PFA Men's Player of the Year award. He's up against City's Erling Haaland and Ryan Cherki.
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1: Bright spells and showers this evening. More rain moving in for Greater Manchester overnight. Highs tomorrow 19 Celsius. That's the latest. Nathan Marsh.
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5: Good afternoon. It's Gemma Atkinson and Mike Toolan. Nearly the weekend. And on this show today, we're giving away 750,000. Hits.

0: Benson Boone, it's radio.
1: Yay!
0: Yay!
1: It's Friday.
0: It's Friday. It's myself. It's Tools. It's Matt. We're all here. It's Friday. We're giving away £750,000
2: £750,000.
0: It's a lot of cash.
2: It's
0: isn't
2: a lot
0: it?
2: Of cash. But listen, it's Friday, and the heatwave may be over, but it's only week two of 100 days of summer, so it's always going to be summer on Hits Radio. We need to get you into our Friday song. Your weekend plans are about to become a musical masterpiece.
0: Yes, what the flip are you getting up to this weekend? Let us know, and we put it into our special machine. It's just a little chat thing, isn't it? And we create a Friday song, which we play out every Friday, featuring you guys and your plans. So WhatsApp us now, 0333 20 20800. Just tell us what you're doing at the weekend, and you'll possibly get a mention in today's Friday song. What are you doing, Tools?
2: Tonight I'm going to a charity bash.
0: Oh, nice.
2: Yeah,
0: what
2: it's
0: charity
2: nice.
0: Is
2: it's
0: it?
2: It's called 1,000 Hearts for Harry. Aww. And it's for a young lad called Harry who died, and then his dad, and he had a heart defect, and his dad is raising money to test kids to make sure their hearts are working okay.
0: That's brilliant.
2: It's a great charity.
0: Good for Harry's dad.
2: Good for Harry's dad. It's at a cricket club. There's a cricket match. I was asked to play, but sadly...
0: You're still injured from your run.
2: I can't partake of any physical activity. Jem, your plans for the weekend?
0: I'm going to Hot Wheels tomorrow
2: with the kids.
0: Yeah. And do you know what? I've kept the flags
2: from last time.
0: Because they were 15 quid for a flag at Hot Wheels.
2: Yeah. Theo loves it though, doesn't he?
0: Yeah, so they've been stored in the garage. I'll get them out and they can wave them tomorrow.
2: Yeah, I like that. Are you bringing your own Maltesers as well? You're not paying them stadium prices.
0: Absolutely.
2: 0333 20 20 800. Whatever you're doing this weekend, we'd love to put it to song. Drop us a WhatsApp now.

0: Miley Cyrus's Wrecking Ball on Hits Radio. She got a star on the Hollywood Walk of Fame, didn't she?
1: She did, yes.
0: David Beckham's got one. She's got one. She's the only child star of the 90s to ever get
1: Rightly
0: one.
1: Rightly so. I like Miley Cyrus.
0: I like Miley Cyrus, but they are giving them out a bit willy-nilly, aren't they?
1: You'll have one next.
0: Your dog Benji will have one before me.
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1: So today, someone's life is going to drastically change. They're going to win £750,000, just like Pete and Shan did last week.
3: I can safely say the money is in the account. I've never seen so many zeros.
1: Well, he's got the zeros. He had it in his account within the hour, and so will someone else today. It's a guaranteed winner, £750,000. It's going to be won every single Friday in June, but you need to get yourself in the competition.
0: And it will be in your current account tonight. Just imagine how different your summer's going to be. £750,000. 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The lines close at 5.
1: 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Good luck.
0: Right, we've got a decent set of tunes to kickstart your weekend. Tame Impala, a throwback from Living Joy, and Alex Warren, all in the next 15.
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17: The slip road off the M6 northbound at junction 20 for the Lym interchange has reopened after an earlier accident, though long delays remain in the area. Meanwhile, you may want to allow extra time on the M6 northbound between junctions 22 and 23 as there's a breakdown with one lane closed. Also, the A56 is blocked between Haslingden and Rising Bridge due to an accident. Look out for delays around Bolton town centre until 9 p.m. because of the Ironman night run, whilst over in Manchester it's heavy on the A57M Mancunian Way with 10-minute journey times.
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0: Living Joy and Dreamer on Hits Radio. Before that, we played you Alex Warren. And as part of Hits Radio's 100 Days of Summer, Alex Warren has given us an exclusive chat backstage from his tour.
1: Yeah, Fleur Reese caught up with him on breakfast this morning, celebrating also the announcement of his brand new album. He's got a new album out called Wild Child and a new song called Passenger, which we'll try and play for you later. You can listen on the Rail app now. Right, keep those texts coming. 0333 20 20 800. Before 5 o'clock this afternoon, the Friday song is back. Your weekend plans are about to be set to music. Whatever you're doing this weekend, whether you're climbing a mountain or just climbing back into bed, we'd love to hear from you. Right, Tame Impala now. This is Dracula.

0: Ed Sheeran and Avis Azizam. Sorry. On Hits Radio. It is Gem Atkins and Mike Tillam. We're closing the lines in 25 minutes for £750,000. I was off on Wednesday on this show. I went to a funeral. And I think it's inspired you, Gemma, hasn't it, to start planning?
1: Inspired me?
0: Yeah.
1: No.
0: You brought up to me this morning about funeral songs.
1: No, this week has been my, while Gorka's away, I've been organising. I've had to update my will since I've been with child. So I've changed my will. Not that I am, I'm not pregnant now, by the way. But, and as part of it, she just said to me, have you thought about your funeral, your final wishes? So I was like, well, yeah.
0: Do they ask you that at the solicitors these days?
1: Well, she came to the house, yeah.
0: Oh, you've got to put down what your funeral song is.
1: Well, I want to be cremated. I want to be put in water.
0: Cremated and put in water?
1: Oh, yeah, I don't want
0: to be
1: buried.
0: Aren't the two going to counsel each other out?
1: No. I don't want to be buried in a crematorium. I want to be put in the ocean somewhere.
0: Right.
1: Do you know what I mean? So I can spread far and wide.
0: So we just dump you off the edge of the boat?
1: Yes.
0: Oh, I can do
1: just
0: that.
1: Just tip me over.
0: I can organise that.
1: Make sure no one stood downwind. And
0: I know
1: I'm good
0: a guy
1: to go.
0: With a pendolino.
1: I don't want the canal here, though. I want a nice, exotic ocean.
0: Here come the demands.
1: But no, she said, and what about music? Because I don't want my kids to plan it. I want them to be just told it's done.
0: Tell me now, I'll plan it.
1: I want Bob Marley, Three Little Birds.
0: Oh, that's a good song. Don't worry. And is it because Don't Worry?
1: This is my message to my kids when I'm gone. Because every little thing gonna be alright. We always have birds in our garden, three little birds. And I want them to know. They don't have to worry. I've only gone home. Do you know what I mean? I'll still haunt them. I'll still come and move stuff in the house.
0: Oh, do?
1: So, yeah. It's what have you Mr. thought of your funeral song?
0: Well, why must I have done? Are you about to say because I'm closer to it than you?
1: No, as it's something you should do. It's a responsibility you have.
0: I'd like to do something to really annoy people. I'm thinking, what about, you know, Sweet Caroline? I'm going to insist on everyone doing a ba, ba, ba.
1: I'll lead that.
0: Would you mind?
1: Yeah. Crazy Frog. You'll have that, won't you?
0: Or what about from the Dirty Dancing soundtrack? Overload.
1: Everyone just starts dancing inappropriately.
0: I would love. What's the song? I See Skies Are Blue.
1: Wonderful World.
0: Yeah, that one.
1: Oh.
0: That's a classic one. It's a bit cliched, isn't it? But I love
1: that
0: song.
1: You need to get it written down because once you're gone,
0: you need to get
1: the
0: it
1: last
0: written
1: Lottie
0: down,
1: and Luca, and they'll say, I don't know what he wanted, and they'll feel bad.
0: I know.
1: So
0: right.
1: Just get it sorted.
0: And we'll get it sorted. What do you know? You've been speaking to my GP. Why is there such a rush? On the way, we've got a throwback from Sean Paul and Bella Kay's Love It on the way after traffic, and 750 grand is coming. It's
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20: In Cheshire, there's long delays on the M6 heading north at Junction 20. The Lym interchange turn-off after an earlier accident. Meanwhile, in Merseyside, there's a breakdown on the M6 going north between Junction 22 for Newton Le Willows and Junction 23 for Haydock, with one lane closed. Also, an accident has blocked the A56 between Haslingden and Rising Bridge. Meanwhile, you may want to allow a bit of extra time because of the usual delays on the M60 over Barton Bridge heading clockwise before Junction 12 for Eccles interchange. There's more on our website.
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0: The Wanted on Hits Radio. It's Gemma and Mike on the station that is giving away £750,000. Literally within hours. You have a final chance to enter. We'll give you the details shortly.
1: Right now, it is time for the Friday song. Thank you for all your WhatsApps. This is it then. We do this every week. It's like a musical celebration of everything that Britain is getting up to this weekend, from Ibiza to IKEA. If you've WhatsApped us, listen up. See if you get your shout out. Here comes today's Friday song. Yay!

0: 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You know, it needs a bit more oxygen. Sean Paul on Hits Radio. It is Gemma Atkinson, Mike Toolan. It is now 5 to 5.
1: This is your final chance now. You know that sound, to enter Make Me a Winner. The call is made after 5 o'clock. The lines close at 5 o'clock, so you need to get in the draw. Even if you've left it to the very last minute, I could still be calling you and you could be winning £750,000.
0: 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You have only got 5 minutes. 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
0: Oh, it's a lot of money, that, isn't it? £750,000. 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
2: The top stories this hour. A sex offender who escaped justice for more than two decades has been jailed for brutally attacking a woman in Salford, for which another man was wrongly jailed. Paul Quinn has been handed 21 years behind bars after being found guilty of attacking a young mum in Little Halton in 2003. Our reporter Johnny Freeman has been following the case.
3: The 52-year-old showed no emotion as he was sentenced for the attack that left his victim with life-changing facial injuries. Judge Mr. Justice Bright said she's a hero who's lucky to be alive.
4: She clearly suffered horribly as she retold what happened, which she did with quiet dignity, but through a constant stream of tears. No one who watched that can have been left unmoved.
3: The judge told Quinn he'd since enjoyed his liberty at the expense of an innocent man. Andrew Malkinson spent 17 years in prison for the crime before his conviction was eventually overturned. DNA testing eventually linked Quinn to saliva found on the victim's clothing. When news broke of that, Quinn carried out a number of suspicious Google searches.
4: You visited an old news story concerning Mr. Malkinson's conviction. You also searched for Wrongly Convicted Cases UK, although very few people then thought that Mr. Malkinson had been wrongly convicted.
3: In a statement, Andrew Malkinson says he's insulted that this violent, depraved individual has received a softer sentence than was imposed on him, an innocent man.
2: Some other news in brief now. And a man linked to the Manchester synagogue attacker has admitted a terrorism offence. 31-year-old Mohammed Bashir pleaded guilty to preparing acts of terrorism after carrying out hostile reconnaissance at the UK's Defence Academy with Jihad al-Shami. The actor Anthony Head, best known for his roles in Buffy the Vampire Slayer and Ted Lasso, has died. He was 72. And United captain Bruno Fernandes is in the running to be named the PFA Men's Player of the Year. The midfielder's been shortlisted alongside City's Erling Haaland and Ryan Cherki.
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2: Bright spells and showers this evening. More rain moving in for Greater Manchester overnight. Highs tomorrow 19 Celsius. That's the latest. Nathan Marsh.
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5: Right, that's it. The lines are now closed on Make Me a Winner. Cash is coming soon. As is the story of my life.

0: 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It's Gemma Atkinson and Mike Toolan, and soon someone is going to be winning £250,000. But right now, the story of my
1: life. So this is it then, the story of my life. We do it every afternoon on Hits Radio at 5:10. The kind of story that always starts with a sentence, you won't believe this, but we ask you to prove it. Today, Louise. Go on, Louise, tell us the story of your life.
2: So I had just completed my induction doing home care, and I was doing my first solo shift on my own, so I was given my list of clients to go to. I went to my first call, and I was typing in the key safe number, and it wouldn't work, and I'm thinking, how am I going to get in? So I'm knocking on the door, knocking on the window, and this gentleman came out, and he said, can I help you? And I said, oh, hi, I'm Louise, I've come to do your breakfast and just to give you a hand. So he welcomed me in, I went in, I made his bed, helped him to get dressed, and then he asked him what he wanted for his breakfast, and he said, oh, well, seeing as though somebody's doing it for me, I'll have some poached egg on toast. So I'm there making his breakfast. Anyway, then I was asking him about his medications, and I said, where's your file? And he was like, oh, I don't have a file. So I rang the office, and I said, oh, I've just done so-and-so's breakfast. I said, but I don't know where his file is. And she was like, oh, it'll be there. Anyway, transpired that I was in the wrong house.
0: So whose breakfast did you make?
1: Whose bed did you make?
2: Next door neighbours.
0: Oh, wow. And he just allowed you in to
1: well,
0: do
1: of course
0: it.
1: He did, the dirty customer.
0: And dressing and everything.
1: Well,
2: I know, but his wife was in hospital recovering from an operation, so he thought that she'd sorted it out for somebody to go and help him.
0: Oh my God.
1: I bet she was furious.
0: Meanwhile, real patient's next door starving.
1: Where's my scrambled egg?
2: I was saying I was eating poached egg, and she said, well, how did he get out of bed? I was like, well, he just walked. He said, well, he can't walk.
1: I bet he thought all his Christmases had come at once, didn't he?
2: He did. But, you know, I kept in touch with the both of them, him and his wife, and they're just still now, we laugh about it to this day. It's just so stupid of me, but anyway.
1: Well, you were a very welcome visitor.
2: I know, yeah. I'm there emptying his bins, making his bed, thinking I'm doing a real good job, and I was in the wrong house.
0: Oh,
1: at what point did you realise, by the way, Louise? When did the penny drop?
2: It was when I couldn't find his file.
1: Right.
2: To, like, write down my notes, and I was asking him about his medication, and he was like, well, I don't have any, and I was like, well, you must have. Oh, honestly.
0: Oh, brilliant.
1: If I was that old man, I would have kept it going. Yeah. I'd have said, Louise, see you same time tomorrow.
2: Yeah. Anyway, the neighbour where I was supposed to be, I went to him next, and he thought it was absolutely hilarious, so.
0: That's brilliant.
1: Thank you, Louise. A great story.
0: Happy all round for everyone.
1: Yeah. Happy endings all round. Right, 0333 2020 800. If you'd like to tell your story on Monday, this is Sienna Spiro.

0: You're on Hits Radio with Gemma Atkinson and Mike Tulin. We're about to give away £750,000. Stay listening, whatever you do. And if you've entered, make sure you've got full signal strength. We were chatting about funerals. It's a cheery little Friday topic, yeah, weren't we? Before the news at 5. Gemma, you actually, you wanted, what was the song again? Little Birds.
1: Three I Little want Birds. Three Little Birds from Bob Marley.
0: Yeah.
1: And you want What a Wonderful World.
0: Yes, because
1: yeah,
0: it is.
1: Yeah.
0: You also said that you'd like to be cremated, but at sea.
1: No, I want to be cremated and my ashes put in
0: the
1: sea.
0: Oh, I see. Otherwise, yeah, they sort of cancel each other out.
1: Yeah.
0: she's on fire. Quick, throw her in the sea. Annette, you've got something about ashes that's happened to you, isn't it?
2: Yeah, just listening to Gemma talking about being downwind of ashes. When my other half died, we took his ashes up to a wee lock-up not far from where we stay. And obviously pulled in, parked, got quite upset at what we were doing. Some poor man trying to fish at the side of us. Couldn't get the ashes out the urn, so my friend, best friend was with me, so she gave him a good old smack on the bottom, as you would do, like a sauce bottle, to get the stuff out. Unfortunately, as the ashes came out, a nice big gust of wind came billowing towards us, so my poor friend got a mouthful of my other half's ashes.
0: Oh, no. What was her reaction?
2: I think it was, I don't paraphrase the swearing I'm not allowed to put in, but I think it was, he's in my mouth.
0: Yeah, I think we know the missing word.
2: yep, there's quite a few missing words.
1: Oh, but I bet it made you both laugh at what would have been a really sad moment.
2: Yeah, so we were both hysterical and I said, this poor man's still trying to fish next to us as if to say, what on earth is going on?
0: Poor guy, just gone there, hadn't he, to the lake for a bit of peace. And then you...
2: a bit of peace and quiet, and then up we bowl. Hysterical sobbing to start with, followed by hysterical laughter.
1: Thanks for that, Annette. On the way, we've got Olivia Dean, a massive Friday track, plus Make Me a Winner's coming. It's
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16: It's slow on the M6 heading north at Junction 20, the Lim interchange turn-off after an earlier accident. Meanwhile, the A56 is blocked going north between Haslingden and Rising Bridge because of an accident. Also in Bolton, you can expect delays on roads between the Town Hall to Deansgate and along Spa Road to Queen's Park because of Ironman Bolton Night Run, with closures from 6 p.m. to around 9 p.m. Look out for temporary lights on the A56 Manchester Road at Bass Lane in Nangreaves because of roadworks. That's the latest. You can find more on our website.
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0: Armin van Helden on Hits Radio. It's Gemma and Mike. And we know you love music. Well, we do at Hits Radio anyway. And thanks to Everywhere at Once, powered by the National Lottery, there's going to be live music right on your doorstep. 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
1: 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Right now, this is Lewis Capaldi.

0: 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It's Gemma Atkinson and Mike Tulum.
1: Hello.
0: We're giving away £750,000 very, very soon. Keep your phones on. I could be calling you. In 6 days' time, the World Cup starts. It's come around quick, though, hasn't it? Tomorrow night at 9 o'clock, England play a warm-up against New Zealand. That's in Florida. And then they play their pre-tournament game against Costa Rica on Wednesday. So they've got two friendlies before the big game starts.
1: Do you know what I really miss, Gem?
0: What? I'm trying to think about football or in life.
1: Yeah, well, no, just football.
0: Us winning.
1: Well, yes, you're right. It's been a long while. No, a World Cup wall chart.
0: A wall chart?
1: Yeah. Do you know the wall charts you used to have? I was going to say when we were kids. We weren't kids. We didn't grow up together, obviously, did we? But although we, you know, we could have done. We were about the same age. Back me up here. I'm thinking to myself, I've got all responsibilities. I've got bills. I've got mortgages, pensions, and all that stuff. But if someone turned around to me and said, "Would you like one of these massive wall charts?" It would be up on my fridge quicker than you can say blue tack.
0: But you must be able to get them.
1: I'm sure you can.
0: Is it a chart of obviously all the games and fixtures, and you can write on it if you won or drew or whatever?
1: Yeah. Yeah, you can write all the scores, all the fixtures. I mean, you can get all this stuff on your phone, but it's not the same to see it there. I remember as a kid, I'd put it up on the kitchen wall, and there was something very satisfying about physically writing Brazil 2, Serbia 0. It was like I was verifying it.
0: Yeah.
1: It was like they were waiting for me to put it on my wall chart. So that's definitely the score now. There's no VAR.
0: Well, do you want me to get you one?
1: Would you?
0: You can get your football wall chart.
1: Do you know someone? Do you know some footballers?
0: I know a few.
1: I believe so.
0: I can hook you up if you want.
1: Let's not go into that. If they still do them, I'm up for it.
0: Okay.
1: For one.
0: If they still pick up, I will ring and ask.
1: Right, thank you. For one. Yeah. Well, it's a lot of them do. For one glorious month, I will be like part manager again, and you'll get to reconnect with some of your special friends.
0: Perfect.
1: Right. Okay. 6 days and counting. Can't wait for this World Cup. Right, on the way, Gemma's about to make a call, a proper call for $750,000.
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20: The M6 Thelwall Viaduct is partially blocked going north between Junction 20 for Lym Interchange and Junction 21 for Woolston in Cheshire because of an obstruction. Also, it's slow at the same junction after an earlier accident. Meanwhile, you may want to allow a bit of extra time because there's delays on the M60 over Barton Bridge heading clockwise before Junction 12, meaning a to get through there of 15 minutes. Look out for temporary lights on the A537 Chelford Road at Hall Lane in Ollerton because of water main work. That's the latest. You can find more on our website.
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2: I'm about to make today's huge Make Me a Winner call. 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
3: Hello.
2: Hello, my name's Gemma Atkinson.
3: You are joking me.
2: No, I'm not joking you. It's Gemma.
3: No.
2: What's your name?
3: It's Angie. I've just come on holiday today.
2: Angie, congratulations. Not only have you gone on holiday, you've won £750,000.
3: Oh my God, my grandson's going to be so happy because half of that money's for him.
2: Oh.
3: He's severely disabled. You are joking me, aren't you?
2: No, I'm not joking. You've won the cash, Angie.
3: Oh my God, I can't believe it.
2: Where have you gone on your holiday?
3: I'm insane.
2: Oh, I'm glad we didn't ring when you were on the flight. Imagine that.
3: Oh, so am I. God, that would have been awful. Oh, well, I wouldn't have got the phone call. I'm going to phone my son up immediately now and tell my son for my grandson, because it's going to cost over $400,000. So he's a house adoption. You've just made me the most happiest woman on this earth, honestly. I'm crying.
2: What's his name?
3: My grandson is Ollie.
2: Ollie, and it's $400,000, you said, for his care?
3: It's for his house adoption, so my son doesn't have a massive debt. Do you know what I mean?
2: Debt. Of course,
3: He's severely disabled. He's got SMA.
2: Gosh,
3: he's
2: Angie.
3: Got that. And I'm going to ring him now, because I'm telling you now, when I tell him I've won, he will not believe me.
2: Oh, well, the thing
3: he's
2: is...
3: five.
2: Oh, 5-year-old. Gosh, Angie.
3: I'm in shock.
2: Well, Angie, you sound like a wonderful, wonderful winner. I wish Ollie all the luck in the world. Bless him. And I
3: hope... Thank you so much.
2: I hope things go smoothly.
3: This has just made it for me. And my son's... I don't think he's going to believe me, but... I'll see when I phone my grandson.
2: Oh, wow, what a wonderful winner Angie is. And that money is going to help Ollie, a little grandson. Crikey. Look, we're doing this every single Friday in June. £750,000. And it goes into your bank account. So keep listening to find out how you can join our winning team next week and score yourself a life-changing £750,000.
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7: Oh, my God. I'm literally going to quit my job.
5: Oh, God.
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9: Make me a winner. Oh, well done, Angie. Congratulations. Right, we'll do it again next week for another £750,000. You can get in the draw after 6. It's all part of Hits Radio's 100 Days of Summer. We are just throwing that cash out there. Right now, this is brand new from John Newman. This is Merry Go.

0: I tell you what, Gem, I don't know if it's you or the Hits Radio supercomputer, but we are getting some brilliant, worthy humans winning this
1: cash. I know. It's so lovely, isn't it? And I'd like to point out, I don't pick the number. People have been messaging me all week, please, please. It's not me. It's a computer.
0: I think it's you.
1: It's not
0: me.
1: No,
0: it's you.
1: But the last week, Pete and Shan, and now Angie, she's going to help little Ollie out. It's just wonderful, isn't it?
0: It's just brilliant. And what a lovely, lovely family. She was so excited to tell her son.
1: I know.
0: They can do that £400,000 to make Ollie's house more sort of adapted towards his disability. God bless him. Right, we go again next week. And what is it? Another 750?
1: Another 750 every Friday in June.
0: Friday, what's going on? We're going to clear the lines, but you can get in them again, get in early doors right after the news at 6. Also coming up, the parish notice board. Taylor Swift has two big reasons to celebrate this weekend. And also, it's all about Spielberg and UFOs.
1: And the tunes continue, the Friday tunes. We've got a throwback from Bobby Brown on the way, Rihanna and Pharrell Williams.
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0: The top stories this hour. A woman who's waited more than 20 years for justice has finally seen her attacker jailed. Paul Quinn has been handed 21 years behind bars for raping a woman in Salford in 2003, which saw an innocent man locked up for 17 years. Andrew Malkinson says he's insulted at the sentence, which he calls softer than what he had to serve for a crime he didn't commit. Judge Mr. Justice Bright called Quinn's victim a hero.
1: She thought she was going to die. While she was unconscious, you hit her. Her face is still somewhat disfigured. She sees the injury every time she looks in a mirror.
0: Detective Superintendent Rebecca McKendrick says

0: An ordeal the first time for any victim of a sexual attack of this nature. To do it twice, it says everything about her strength of character.
1: A man linked to the Manchester synagogue attacker has admitted preparing acts of terrorism. 31-year-old Mohammed Bashir pleaded guilty to carrying out hostile reconnaissance at the UK's Defence Academy with Jihad al-Shami. Al-Shami then went on to carry out the attack in Heaton Park last year, which killed two Jewish men. The court heard Bashir's involvement was not connected to the attack itself. The actor Anthony Head, best known for his role in Buffy the Vampire Slayer and for some the Gold Blend Man, has died. He was 72. In a statement, his daughters have called him extraordinary and say he passed away peacefully of complications due to pneumonia. Astronauts on board the International Space Station are being allowed to return to their duties after fears they'd have to evacuate the craft because of a leak. A NASA spokesperson says the crew no longer has to shelter as a precaution. And United captain Bruno Fernandes has been shortlisted for the PFA Men's Player of the Year award. He's up against City's Erling Haaland and Ryan Cherki.
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1: Bright spells and showers this evening. More rain moving in for Greater Manchester overnight. Highs tomorrow 19 Celsius. That's the latest. Nathan Marsh.
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5: winner. Did you hear at about 10 to 6 tonight, Angie scooping 750 grand?
6: You just made me the most happiest woman on this earth. Honestly, I'm crying.
7: Oh, bless her. Such an amazing story. So she told us her grandson, Ollie, he has SMA. Do you know the disease that Jesse Nelson's twins have?
5: Is that what it is?
7: Awful. It's awful. Yeah. And they've had a lot of money spent to sort the house out, you know, for like wheelchairs and things like
5: that.
7: Yeah,
5: adapting the whole house for his needs.
7: So she's going to just pay all that off. It's life-changing cash.
5: She really deserves it.
7: It genuinely is. And we do this every Friday in June. We're giving away the same amount every Friday, £750,000. So we've had Peter and Shan. We've just had Angie. Next week, could it be you? The only way it could be is by texting the word win to 63103.
5: Or you can enter at makemeawinner.co.uk. That's the web route of entry. You'll also find all the rules listed for this network competition. makemeawinner.co.uk. Or you can call 03434 236 852. The calls are charged at the standard rate, over 18s only. And get that text in now because the lines close at 5 o'clock this coming Friday.
7: Yep, you need to do it now, then you can forget about it until next week. And we will, of course, remind you all week to have your phone on you on Friday. The word win, text it to 63103. Good luck.
5: And well done again to lovely Angie. Right, on the way, Taylor Swift is in our parish notice board. We have tunes from Ray, Daft Punk, and we'll kick off this hour with Rihanna.

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1: Like the legend of the Phoenix, all ends with beginnings. What keeps the

0: Kicks Radio. Before that, Pharrell Williams. It's Gemma Atkinson and Mike Toole, and it's 10 past 6. Let's do the parish notice board.
1: Taylor Swift has two reasons to celebrate this weekend. She has been named the richest female musician in history by Forbes magazine. At the age of 36, she now has a net worth of $2 billion. Are you yawning?
0: No. $2 billion.
1: Yeah, $2 billion.
0: And she's 36.
1: I know. Do you ever find that when people do really phenomenally well and they're younger than you, it's annoying, isn't it?
0: You think, what was I doing at 36?
1: What was I doing at 36? I was already just going through a divorce. She'll have more money coming in after dropping another song overnight. Have you heard this today? This is from the new Toy Story movie. This song has just dropped. It's I Knew It, I Knew You. This is brand new Taylor Swift.

0: Oh, it's lovely, isn't
1: I
0: it?
1: I like that.
0: It's just got global number one written all over it, isn't it?
1: And you can picture Wuz and Buddy. Wuz and Buddy? Buddy and Wuz. No!
0: Are you all right?
1: Woody and Buzz walking along to it.
0: Darling, what's happened? Darling, talk
1: to me.
0: Can't
1: get my words out.
0: I know, it's okay, it's Friday. Yeah. What story have you got?
1: Lauren Goodyear from Tawi.
0: Oh, for God's
1: has
0: sake.
1: Has made a bold claim. Like, you can actually put this correct tools. So she's been on a celebrity podcast, and obviously, Lauren, she's from Tawi, which is the only way is Essex. You're from Essex. She has said, nobody in Essex has a bin. It's baffled lots of people, but she claims that people put waste in Essex in a plastic bag and then take it out to the wheelie bin at the end of the day. So you like the bin at the end of the street. You don't have your own bin. You take it out and put it down there. Is that true?
0: And what, they've got one bin a street?
1: She said it. She said nobody in Essex has a bin.
0: Right. No, I mean, times were tough growing up in the 90s in Chelmsford, but we had bins.
1: You had bins.
0: We had at least bins.
1: So that's false.
0: Yeah, that's not true. What's she talking about? She's making less sense than you are today.

0: It's radio with Becky Hill. Remember, it is Gemma Atkinson and Mike Toon, and we have just given away, and when I say we, I mean Gemma, £750,000 to Angie. £750,000, and she deserved every penny. Can we talk aliens?
1: Absolutely.
0: So it was the premiere of Steven Spielberg's brand new movie Disclosure Day in London last night. Have you seen the trailers for this?
1: I've not, you know.
0: Are you interested in this?
1: I'll see. I like Spielberg.
0: Yeah,
1: and I like
0: he's never made a bad movie.
1: No.
0: See, you like aliens then?
1: I liked the one film Alien. I'm not into Star Wars and stuff, those types of aliens.
0: Yeah. Well, they're not really aliens.
1: No.
0: E.T. was an alien.
1: He was cute, wasn't he?
0: He was cute. That was also Spielberg. So basically, I've seen the trailer, and they've got, you know, that Emily Blunt. She's a brilliant British actress. Yeah. She's beautiful. And she's acting as a weather girl. And then halfway through her weather bulletin to whatever it is, the Midwest in America, she starts talking alien. So
1: oh,
0: she starts
1: wow.
0: going.
1: Oh, that's creepy.
0: She starts making this weird dolphin-y noise.
1: Mm.
0: And then basically, well, it's called Disclosure Day. So basically, which is a real thing. So you know Donald in the White House has been releasing all these videos of all these aliens recently, all these flying UFOs, or UAPs they call them now. And basically, we are on the verge, and this is absolutely true, and Spielberg's tapped into this, we're on the verge of disclosure. Where the governments of the world are
1: have
0: actually
1: to give the information.
0: Yeah, and it's just we're being drip fed it now, and Spielberg knows this, and this is what the movie's about. And then we're going to get to a stage where they say, guys, it's 100% true about aliens, and here's the proof.
1: Well, everyone knows it. Surely no one's ego is big enough to think there's only us in
0: I've just mentioned
1: whole,
0: Donald Trump.
1: Like, no, but surely if you think it's only us in the whole stratosphere.
0: Yeah.
1: That, you know, there's got to be other life forms
0: somewhere.
1: Isn't
0: there?
1: I mean, I don't know what they look like. I imagine, do you remember that woman on Mars Attacks?
0: Oh,
1: who walked quite funny.
0: Yes.
1: Imagine they look like her.
0: I imagine, you know, your sister Nina?
1: Yeah.
0: I imagine that.
1: I'll pass it on to her.
0: Oh, please do. Anyway, it's going to be the big movie of the summer. This is the big blockbuster. It's all about how the world will react. And it's life imitating art or vice versa when we find out that aliens are real. Open up last night. Right, on the way, we got tunes from Justin Timberlake, Shaggy, and David Guetta. Hits
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17: The M6 Thelwall Viaduct heading north in Cheshire is now clear between Junction 20 for Lim Interchange and Junction 21, whilst over in Merseyside, the vehicle that broke down earlier has been moved on the M6 north between Junction 22 for Newton Le Willows and Junction 23 for Haydock. Meanwhile, you may want to allow a bit of extra time because it's slow on the A57 Hyde Road at Mottram, taking 10 minutes to get through. Also look out for the Ironman Bolton Night Run with closures from 6pm to around 9pm, causing delays between the Town Hall to Deansgate.
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0: Friday night with Gemma Mike, Justin Timberlake's Can't Stop the Feeling and Shaggy Rick Rock. So next week is week 3 of Hits Radio's 100 Days of Summer. And all next week on this show, oh my God, if you haven't booked your family summer holiday yet, you need to be with us. 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
1: Earlier today, I made a call worth £750,000, and the lovely Angie picked up.
2: Oh, my God, my grandson's going to be so happy because half of that money's for him.
1: Oh.
2: Because he's severely disabled. You are joking me, aren't you?
1: No, I'm not joking. You've won the cash, Angie.
2: Oh, my God, I can't believe it.
1: Where have you gone on your holiday?
2: I'm in Spain.
1: Oh, I'm glad we didn't ring when you were on the flight. Imagine that.
2: Oh, so am I. God, that would have been awful. Oh, well, I wouldn't have got the phone call. I'm gonna phone my son up immediately now and tell my son for my grandson, because it's going to cost over $400,000. So his house adoption. You've just made me the most happiest woman on this earth. Honestly, I'm crying.
1: What's his name?
2: My grandson is Ollie.
1: Ollie, and it's $400,000, you said, for his care?
2: It's for his house adoption, so my son doesn't have a massive debt. Do you know what I mean?
1: Debt. Yeah, of course,
2: He's severely disabled. He's got SMA.
1: Gosh,
2: he's
1: Angie.
2: Got that, and I'm going to ring him now, because I'm telling you now, when I tell him I won, he will not believe me.
1: Oh. Well, the thing
2: he's only
1: is... five-year-old. Gosh, Angie.
0: Oh, that was just so perfect. Wow. God
1: he's
0: bless
1: only
0: her.
1: Five and
0: it's
1: he's five. Got that. God bless him.
0: I know.
1: Awful, isn't it?
0: And £400,000 worth of adaptions to the house needed doing. And now they've got it with 350 grand spare.
1: I know, I said that. I said you can sort that out and you've still got £350,000 to do what you want with.
0: So glad they won.
1: I know. Massive win. And we go again next week.
0: Next week for exactly the same amount. 100 Days of Summer on Hits, giving away another 750 grand this coming Friday. Right, Joel Curry, David Guetta and Chapel Roan coming.
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7: The M6 Thelwall Viaduct going north in Cheshire is now clear between Junction 20, the Lym Interchange turn-off and Junction 21, the Woolston turning following an earlier obstruction. Meanwhile, you may want to allow a bit of extra time because of the Ironman Bolton night run, with closures from 6pm to around 9pm, causing delays between the Town Hall to Deansgate and along Spa Road to Queen's Park. Also, there's no Metrolink service via Market Street between Victoria and St Peter's Square because of engineering works. That's the latest. 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

0: What a great song to get you into the weekend. 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
1: Sorry to keep going on about this call, but Make Me a Winner earlier, Angie picked up. It's the first time in a long time of Make Me a Winner that we're still actually getting messages now from other people who entered but didn't win. Angie's story, her grandson, Ollie, is only 5, is severely disabled, so the money, they need £400,000. She's just won £750,000. Tanya's got us and she says, "You know, I always wish you'd call me, Gemma, but after hearing that winner and what the money is for, it is absolutely fantastic. Sending so much love to all that family." And that's from Tanya.
0: Thank you, Tanya. We've got a similar one. We get loads of these. Kat says the same. "I was disappointed my number wasn't picked to win the money again, but when you hear the person who did, that is just fantastic. Even better. Keep up the good work," says Kat. Thank you, Kat. And thanks for all your texts today. This is Hits Radio, and this is Chapel Roan.

0: 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That's your final one from me and Tools. Thank you for tuning in this week.
1: Yeah, it's been a great week. We really appreciate it. Whatever you're up to, have a brilliant weekend. We'll catch you Monday at 4 and stay put the macro. 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
2: The top stories this hour. A sex offender who escaped justice for more than two decades has been jailed for brutally attacking a woman in Salford, for which another man was wrongly jailed. Paul Quinn has been handed 21 years behind bars after being found guilty of attacking a young mum in Little Halton in 2003. Our reporter Johnny Freeman has been following the case.
3: The 52-year-old showed no emotion as he was sentenced for the attack that left his victim with life-changing facial injuries. Judge Mr. Justice Bright said she's a hero who's lucky to be alive.
4: She clearly suffered horribly as she retold what happened, which she did with quiet dignity, but through a constant stream of tears. No one who watched that can have been left unmoved.
3: The judge told Quinn he'd since enjoyed his liberty at the expense of an innocent man. Andrew Malkinson spent 17 years in prison for the crime before his conviction was eventually overturned. DNA testing eventually linked Quinn to saliva found on the victim's clothing. When news broke of that, Quinn carried out a number of suspicious Google searches.
4: You visited an old news story concerning Mr. Malkinson's conviction. You also searched for Wrongly Convicted Cases UK, although very few people then thought that Mr. Malkinson had been wrongly convicted.
3: In a statement, Andrew Malkinson says he's insulted that this violent, depraved individual has received a softer sentence than was imposed on him, an innocent man.
2: Some other news in brief now. A man linked to the Manchester synagogue attacker has admitted a terrorism offence. 31-year-old Mohammed Bashir pleaded guilty to preparing acts of terrorism after carrying out hostile reconnaissance at the UK's Defence Academy with Jihad al-Shami. The actor Anthony Head, best known for his roles in Buffy the Vampire Slayer and Ted Lasso, has died. He was 72. And United captain Bruno Fernandes is in the running to be named the PFA Men's Player of the Year. The midfielder's been shortlisted alongside City's Erling Haaland and Ryan Cherki.
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2: Bright spells and showers this evening. More rain moving in for Greater Manchester overnight. Highs tomorrow 19 Celsius. That's the latest. Nathan Marsh.
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5: And let's get the weekend started. 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

Hits Radio, Friday nights, I'm Matt Crabb, and the weekend, it officially starts right now. Welcome to it. And how are you? How's the week been? More importantly, what's the plan for the weekend? What's in the diary for the next 48 hours? I need your name, where you are, and what you are doing. Is it a weekend of chilling, maybe watching some telly, maybe off to the cinema at some point this weekend to watch Scary Movie 5, which I am so excited about. As someone who is firmly in their 30s and a millennial, this so exciting. 0333 2020 800 is my WhatsApp tonight. That's 0333 2020 800. Whilst you're getting involved, I'll stick on some Little Mix. Bebe Rexha also on the way. And right now, this LMC versus U2. This is Take Me to the Clouds of

0: reunion. Well, terms and conditions apply. Perry Edwards was on with Flirty's Will and James on All New Hits Radio Breakfast. I was like, yeah, we kind of want to make it happen, but we just don't know when. Right, come on, girls. Let's make it ASAP, please, because this, do you know what? On a Friday night, hitting beautifully. Little Mix and Touch, it's Hits Radio. I'm Matt Crabb, looking after things for now. And how are you? How has the week been? More importantly, what is the plan for the weekend? I need to hear from you tonight, please. 0333 2020 800 is my WhatsApp number. That's 0333 2020 800. And for you, in my next 15, one of the biggest dance bangers from the early 10s, the Avicii Levels. And I'll stick on Neo and Closer next.
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0: Friday ripple, a Friday round of applause for this week's Make Me a Winner. A huge congratulations to Angie. This is kind of iconic, right? Sunbathing on holiday in Spain when she got the call from Gemma Atkinson. But what she's going to do with this money is honestly incredible. The money is going to help her severely disabled grandson, Ollie, who needs some home adaptations. It's going to cost £400,000. And when she won £750,000 earlier today, she could not wait to call her son and give him the good news.
1: I'm going to phone my son up immediately now and tell my son for my grandson, because it's going to cost over £400,000. These house adaptations, you've just made me the most happiest woman on this earth. Honestly, I'm crying.
0: Oh, huge congratulations to her. And hey, you could be our next winner. Another £750,000 up for grabs this coming Friday. Details soon. Right now, though, this is Milky and Just the Way You Are.

and Think About Us on Hits Radio. Friday nights, I'm Matt Crabb, and the weekend officially starts right now. So what's the plan? What's the vibe? What's in the old diary for the next 48 hours? And nice one if you're getting in touch as well. Hi to Kev from Blackpool. Going to be partying at Blackpool Pride tomorrow. Yes, of course, happy Pride Month as well. Have an amazing time. Hi to Sarah from Tampa.

0: us until 1 o'clock tomorrow morning. Can we get a shout out? Absolutely. And hi to Becky, who has just finished work hitting the motorway for a weekend of doing not a lot. That sounds incredible. 0333 2020 800 is my WhatsApp number tonight. That's 0333 2020 800. I need your name, where you are, and your plans for the weekend, please. And stick with me. Imenex at 15, doing Kylie, Can't Get You Out of My Head, and the person who's dropped brand new music today, one of her finest throwbacks, Taylor Swift, Shake It Off, is on the way for you next.
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maybe some snacks on the sofa, watching some telly, if you haven't seen her Netflix documentary. I'm like the biggest Kylie fan in the world. I learned things that I didn't know about Kylie, and then what she reveals in episode 3 right at the end. I don't want to spoil it for you. Not afraid to admit this on the radio. I was in tears for like half an hour just going, oh my God, Kylie, I didn't realise you went through that. So go watch it. That's Can't Get You Out of My Head. This is Hits Radio. Friday night, I'm Matt Crad. The weekend starts right now. Got Bruno Mars on the way for you. And right now, let's do the weekend. This is Blinding Lights.

0: Atlantic World Tour just kicked off 5 nights in Toronto in Canada. He is coming to the UK as well. And honestly, right, if you've got a spare ticket, if you're looking for a plus one, let's go together. We'll have a lovely time. Bruno Mars, I Just Might. It's Hits Radio. I'm Matt Crabb. Getting the weekend started on the way for you. Imminex at 15. I am taking you back to Justin Timberlake, to the Future Sex Love Sounds album from the noughties. So I'm going to do Sexy Back and right back to the 90s. One of the biggest dance bangers from that decade. Snap, Rhythm of Dancer is on the way for you next.
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3: And the Friday bangers continue with Zara Larsson on the way after Justin Timberlake.

In 2 weekends' time, she's playing Park Life. That's Zara Larsson and Midnight Sun on Hits Radio. It's Friday. The weekend starts right here. I'm Matt Crabb. And of course, we are right bang in the middle of Hits Radio's 100 days of summer. We have got some holidays up for grabs. We have got your chance to win your share of millions of pounds. And obviously, the biggest hits, the biggest throwbacks to soundtrack summer. Stuff like this. Right now, this is Snap and Rhythm is a dance

and involved, hi to Sarah. Honestly, Sarah, I read your message and I was like, oh, you're right, babes. Can I get a shout out and some energy? I'm going to need it. I'm having the bathroom renovated, but it's just becoming one problem after the other. It always seems to be like that job you wish you hadn't started. But also wants to say thanks to my parents for renting their shower to

0: It's tonight. I think it's going to be all right tomorrow. So maybe something like summery, you know, 100 days of summer, you know, got a dress for it. Also, hi to Chris in Croydon, who's just picked up the keys to a holiday cottage. He's heading away with his girlfriend for the weekend. So can we get a shout out to Sophie? Yes, we can. Also, hi to Ellen, who's just messaged me going, hello, my name is Ellen. Hi, Ellen. 0333 2020 800 is my WhatsApp number tonight. I need your name, where you are, and what's the vibe for the weekend? What's the plan, please? And for you, in the next 15, doing some David Guetta and Akon, Sexy Chick, and I'll stick on Ariana Grande and Into You next.
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0: It's Hits Radio's 100 Days of Summer, and this has landed at the perfect time because this is just serving all of the summer goodness. I'm telling you right now, it's going to be one of the biggest tracks of summer this year. Calvin Harris and Jazzy and Satisfy. I'm Matt Crabb, and can we get a Friday ripple? Yes, a Friday round of applause for Angie, our winner today on Make Me a Winner. She was sunbathing on holiday when she found out that she had bagged herself £750,000. And that money, right, it's going to help her severely disabled grandson, Ollie, whose home adaptations are going to cost £400,000. In fact, right, she's like, I can't wait to tell my son.
1: This has just made it for me. And my son, I don't think he's going to believe me. I'll see when I phone my grandson. And I'll see what happens and I'll go from there.
0: Honestly, such a worthy winner. And you could be our next winner. We go again for another week. £750,000 tax-free cash up for grabs next Friday. You can get yourself into the draw now if you want. All the details at the website at makemeawinner.co.uk. Right, Todd Terry, Something Going On. That is on the way for you after this. Throwing it back with one of Ariana Grande's absolute finest. This is Into You.

0: Now it feels like Friday. Now it feels like the weekend has started. This sounding incredible tonight. Todd Terry, Martha Walsh and Jocelyn Enrique and Something Going On. It's Hits Radio. It is Friday. Countdown to the weekend. The weekend is here. And tomorrow morning on Hits Radio, Sam Thompson has got up to a grand's worth to spend at Deliveroo with vouchers to give away. It is all thanks to Deliveroo. This week, they're teaming up with Wingstop, one of the nation's favourite spots to order on Deliveroo. So whether you're all about the wings or loaded fries or trying every flavour on the menu, there's plenty up for grabs tomorrow morning. And Deliveroo is the home to some of the nation's favourite restaurants, available exclusively on Deliveroo as well. So make sure you join Sam Thompson tomorrow morning on Hits Radio for your chance to win. And inside for next 15, I'll do example, kickstarts, and Rihanna and Don't Stop the Music is on for you next.
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Hits Radio. I'm Matt Crabb, and nice one if you're getting in touch. Hi to Emma in Norwich. She was treating herself to takeaway tonight. She's got a full weekend of decorating her new flat. I mean, there's the excitement of the new flat, but decorating, oh, sure, a takeaway make it so much easier. Hi to Owen in Glasgow, who's got absolutely nothing planned for this weekend. Very proud of that fact. Looking to a weekend of absolutely nothing, which sounds incredible. Also, hi to Jake in Clapham, who's just finishing up at the gym and has also got a weekend of now doing nothing. See, you've got the gym done. Now you can treat yourself over the weekend. 0333 2020 800 is my WhatsApp number tonight. That's 0333 2020 800. Would love to hear from you. Your name, where you are, and what's the vibe? What is happening this weekend, please? Got Fede Legrand on the way for you. And right now, this guy is back in this blubbing brilliant. This is new from Jason Derulo, Sexy For Me.

0: It's sounding incredible. Do you know what? Takes me back to my first, like, ever nights out. Definitely old enough to go now. Yeah, definitely. To a bar in Yeovil where I grew up called Chicago Rock. And it just takes me back to that dance floor. The smell of bleach. I mean, like, clubs back in the noughties just smelled of bleach, didn't they? Fell in the ground and put your hands up for Detroit. It's Hits Radio. I'm Matt Crabb. And the weekend, it officially starts right now. Your weekend plans, please. 0333-2020-800 is my WhatsApp number tonight. That's 0333-2020-800. And for you in the next 15, should we keep this vibe going? Crystal Waters, Gypsy Woman, that's on for you. And I'll do the Black Eyed Peas and My Humps next.
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0: And the Friday bangers continue. I'm doing Crystal Waters after Tyre Cruz and Dynamite.

record, right? Ella Henderson and Nathan Dorr and 21 Reasons on Hits Radio. During our 100 days of summer, I'm Matt Crabb, and my sole responsibility tonight is just to give you that Friday feeling and start your weekend in the best possible way. One of the most iconic collaborations to come from the last decades on the way for you in just a bit. Doing Calvin Harris and John Newman Blame after this, taking you back to the noughties.

0: Demonstration Degree, this guy responsible for some of the biggest collaborations on the planet. And this one, it just made sense, doesn't it? Calvin Harris and John Newman, it's Blame on Hits Radio. Friday night, I'm Matt Crabb. A nice one if you're getting involved. Hi to Emma in Leeds, who is packing a suitcase for a girls' weekend, getting up at 4 o'clock tomorrow morning. Oh, it'll be worth it, all right? Hi to Sophie in Nottingham, who's chilling tonight, who's working the rest of the weekend. So it's takeaway and tunes for her tonight. Fellow grafter here, you've got this, right, Sophie? And hi to Jake in Bristol, who has just finished at work and says, tonight, right, shower, bed, and then tomorrow, catching up with the lads. Very much looking forward to it. That sounds like a very good weekend. 0333 2020 800 is my WhatsApp number tonight if you're getting involved. On the way for you in just a bit, taking you back to the late noughties with such a huge dance banger. Doing David Guetta and Kelly Rowland when love takes over. And I'll do Katy Perry and Snoop Dogg and California Girls next.
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Right, I'm Matt Crabb, and you and I, we can agree, Confessions on a Dance Floor from Madonna, which was out, I can't believe I'm saying this, 21 years ago. Honestly, one of the finest albums of all time. Well, she is following it up with Confessions on a Dance Floor Part 2. I see what she's done there. Nice. It's out on the 3rd of July. And yesterday, took over Times Square in New York to fully launch this album. If you haven't seen the clips, get yourself to our socials tonight at Hits Radio UK, because honestly, iconic. And shall we do a track from the OG album? Right.

0: Do we think she's going to do a Dua Lipa? And what I mean by that is, do you think that she's just going to be pictured married? This is what happened last weekend. Dua Lipa, pictured with her now husband, Adam Turner, walking out of Marlborough Town Hall in London and just like, yeah, we've done it. We've got married off on our honeymoon. I feel like that could be the new thing, you know, like celebrities just go, yeah, we're going to get married at some point. And then bam, there's the pictures. I'm actually hearing rumours that she might do it in central Manhattan. So maybe not so secret. Taylor Swift and the fate of Ophelia. It's Hits Radio. Friday nights, I'm Matt Crabb, and my sole responsibility on the show is just to give you that Friday feeling and set you up for the weekend. Doing that with Justin Bieber, Sorry's on the way, and I'll do Praz Michelle and Ghetto Superstar in the next 15. Yeah.
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and loves their dance music, The Freemasons. They basically soundtracked my 20s, and that, one of their absolute finest, with Amanda Wilson. It's Love On My Mind on Hits Radio. Friday nights, I'm Matt Crabb. Shaboozy on the way for you in just a bit. And right now, I honestly have not heard this on the radio in so, so long. So if you haven't got that Friday feeling as of yet, I guarantee you will after this. Right now, this is Galantis and Runaway.

0: me a winner this coming week. Three courses of £1 million is up for grabs. In fact, right, that money could be in your bank account by this time next week. Everything you need to know is at the website tonight at makemeawinner.co.uk. And the Friday Night Bangers, they continue. Usher and Little John on the way for you. And I'll do Moose Tea, Hot and Juicy and Horny in the next 15.
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0: And the Friday bangers continue with Calvin Harris after Usher and Little John. And yeah,

sole responsibility on the show is just to give you that Friday feeling and set you up for the weekend. And this night, honestly, immaculate vibes. Moose T, Hot and Juicy. This is Horny.

0: Niall Gray, and nice one if you're getting involved. Hi to Tom in Nottingham, who's off on a lads weekend tomorrow. Tonight, it's a bit of chill time before what he says is the carnage that's going to commence. Amazing time. Hi to Sarah in Gloucester, who's doing a 10K on Sunday and is saying, I need to go for a run. At this time on a Friday night? Just in the morning. Hi to Nathan in Leicester, who is getting married tomorrow. So few mates tonight, just around having some drinks and having a takeaway. Our mate, all the best for tomorrow. 0333 2020 800 is my WhatsApp number tonight. And for you, in the next at 15, taking you back to the noughties with the Shapeshifters Lola's theme. And I'll do Ray and Where Is My Husband next.
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There was a festival that happened in London last weekend called Mighty Hoopla. And you know of Jay McDonald, right? I mean, you've probably seen her shows on Channel 5 Cruising with Jay McDonald. She did a version of that song, It Has Gone Viral. And now every time I hear this version, all I can hear is Jay McDonald in my head. And I'm not mad about it at all. That's Ray. And where is my husband? It's Hits Radio, Friday night. I'm Matt Crabb. Got some Jennifer Lopez on the way for you in just a bit. But right now, this, like the perfect Friday night banger. Throwing it back with Pink, this is Raise Your Glass.

0: Jennifer Lopez and Waiting for Tonight on Hits Radio. I'm Matt Crabb, and what's the plan for the weekend? If you have nothing in the diary, maybe it's a chilled weekend, staying in, watching some films. Office Romance is J-Lo's brand new film. And, right, I'm about to confess something on the radio, and you may judge me for this, but one of my favourite films from Jennifer Lopez is Made in Manhattan. Ah, it's incredible. And Office Romance, kind of giving that vibe. So there you go. There's your plans for the weekend. In next 15, I'll do some Beyonce with Jay-Z, Crazy in Love, and Jax Jones with Callum Scott and Whistle is on for you next.
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And more than friends on Hits Radio. I'm Matt Crabb, and we go again for another week on Make Me a Winner. In fact, by this time next Friday night, you could be £750,000 richer. Everything that you need to know is at the website tonight at makemeawinner.co.uk. Outcast on the way doing Hey Ya. And you know what? It's been a minute. It's been a while since we've had new music from this guy, but so good to have him back. Right now, brand new from John Newman.

0: Outcast and Hey Ya on Hits Radio. I'm Matt Crabb and we'll do it all again tomorrow night from 7. And this vibe, it continues after 11. For you in the next at 15, Avicii, Hey Brother, and Ultranate and 3 is on next. Have a great Friday night.
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15: The top stories this hour, Sir Keir Starmer's again warning against interference in UK politics. US Vice President JD Vance has blamed what he says is an invasion of migrants for Henry Novak's murder. He's called for righteous anger after the 18-year-old student died in handcuffs, wrongly accused of racism by his Sikh attacker. Sex offender Paul Quinn has been jailed for 21 years for raping a woman in Greater Manchester in 2003, which saw an innocent man locked up for 17 years. Andrew Malkinson says he's insulted at what he's called a soft sentence. Here he is in 2023 when his conviction was quashed.
16: I came to the police station in 2003 and told the officers I was innocent. They didn't believe me. I came to the Crown Court in Manchester in 2004. And told the jury I was innocent. They didn't believe me.
15: A judge has called the victim a hero. The dad of one of the 2023 Nottingham attack victims says if people aren't found accountable, the system will never change. A public inquiry has officially finished hearing evidence. Anthony Head's former co-stars are posting tributes after his death, aged 72. Ted Lasso writer Brett Goldstein's remembering the actor as infinitely charming. In sport, England manager Thomas Tuchel says his team selection for tomorrow's World Cup warm-up against New Zealand won't be affected by the pitch in Tampa. Photos online suggest the surface at Raymond James Stadium is in poor condition. Tuchel says he's been told it should be okay.
17: I saw just a photo from your colleague that made me a little bit worried and concerned. Let's decide when we are there. If there are any issues, we can always react to it. The plan is tomorrow to play 45 minutes with two complete teams.
15: England needs 7 wickets to wrap up victory against